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0: on my way to London, through towns and villages that were blackened ruins, totally silent, desolate, deserted. Man's empire had passed away, taken swiftly and without error, by these creatures who were composed entirely of brain. Unhampered by the complex systems which make up man, they made and used different bodies according to their needs. They never tired, never slept, and never suffered, having long since eliminated from their planet the bacteria which cause all fevers and other morbidities.
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2: It's set to be a hot weekend across the UK, with temperatures expected to be hotter than the Seychelles in some areas, as amber and yellow heat health alerts active across the country. Over two-thirds of us will be hitting the roads at some point. Gareth Jones on the AA says it's important to be prepared before setting off.
3: We all know that the fuel prices are sky high at the moment, so if you can save a bit by coming off the motorway and the main routes and just taking a little bit of a diversion, you may find that petrol is a little bit cheaper on these quieter roads rather than on the main road.
2: Campaigning will continue in Makerfield this weekend before the by-election next month. Greater Manchester Mayor Andy Burnham, who's tipped as a challenger for the Prime Minister job, launched his campaign yesterday. Candidates from the Conservatives, Lib Dems, Reform UK, Restore Britain and the monster-raving Looney Party will also run. And Middlesbrough will face Hull City in the Championship playoff final after Southampton admitted to spying on their opponents in training. For Radio News Hub, I'm Lucy Gorman-Lee.
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3: Don't forget to follow them on Facebook. I have.
4: As I said, there was a thing in the paper tonight about documentaries. And I've had an idea for a long time for what I think is a wonderful documentary, which has everything. For instance, you go to work, you come home at night, and you never really think about it. It's mechanical, it's routine. But there are a group of men who every day, when they go to work, never know if that night they'll return, because they face death in 100 different ways. And I'm talking about America's driving instructors. And I'd like to present the first episode in the new TV series called The Driving Instructor. Now, I'd like to have you picture, if you would. This is a car. I'm the driving instructor, and seated next to me is a woman driver. You're Mrs. Webb, is that right?

in your driveway. How far had Mr. Adams gotten in the lesson? Backing out. I see, you were backing out at 75, and that's when he jumped. Did he cover starting the car and the other way of stopping? What's the other way of stopping? Throwing it in reverse. That's right. Oh, that would do it. You're right. That would do it. All right. You want to start the car? Mrs. Webb, you just turned on the lights. You want to start the car? They all look alike, don't they? I don't know why they design them that way. All right, let's pull out into traffic. Now, what's the first thing we're going to do before we pull out into traffic? What did Mr. Adams do before he let you pull out into traffic? Well, I mean, besides praying, let's say. No, what I had in mind was checking the rear view mirror. You see, we always want to check the rear view. Don't pull out! please don't cry. I'm sorry. But there was this bus, Mrs. Webb. All right, the lane is clear now. You want to pull out? Oh, no, that wasn't bad at all. You might try it a little slower next time. All right, let's get up a bit more speed and gradually ease it into second. Well, I didn't want to cover reverse this early. But as long as you've shifted into it, of course you're nervous. I'm nervous. I'm not just saying that. I'm really very nervous. Well, just don't pay any attention to their honking. You're doing fine. You're not blocking anyone's lane. No, as long as you're here on the safety island, you're not blocking anyone's lane. All right, you want to start the car? While you're turning the lights off, why don't you turn off the heater? All right, there we are. Let's get up a bit of speed. That's the way. Now, let's practice some turns. The important thing on turns is not to make them too sharp. Just kind of make a gradual... Well, now, that was fine. That was a wonderful turn. It's hard for me to believe you only had two lessons after you make a turn like... Are you sure you haven't had more now? Well, I find that very difficult to believe. One little thing... this is a one-way street. Well, no, actually, it was partially my fault, you see, but you were in the left-hand lane, and you were signaling left, and I just more or less assumed you were going to turn left. same to you, fella. No, I don't know what he said, Mrs. Webb. All right, let's pull into the alley up there and practice a little alley driving. This is something a lot of the schools leave out that we think is pretty. You're going too fast, Mrs. Webb. You're up around 60, and it's kind of a sharp turn there. All right, let's just drive down the alley. That's the way, Mrs. Webb. Maybe we better stop here. Well, I don't think you're going to make it between the truck and the building. Mrs. Webb? I really didn't think you were going to make it. That just shows you we can be wrong, too. No, I'll get out on your side. That's all right. Mrs. Webb, maybe it might be a good idea if we went over to the driving area. They have a student driver area over a few blocks away, and maybe traffic throws you. Maybe that's the problem. Well, turn here on the street, right, and it's only about a block up. All right, turn right here. Well, now, that was my fault again. You see, I meant the next street. not this man's lawn. Sir? Sir, would you mind turning off the sprinkler for just a minute? Newly seated, is that right? That's always the way, isn't it? Well, I don't suppose it is so damn funny.

0: All right, Mrs. Webb, you want to back out and get off the man's creeping bend, is that right? Just back out, Mrs. Webb. Thank you very much, sir, for... Oh, now we hit someone, Mrs. Webb. Remember, you're going to watch the rearview mirror. Remember, we covered that. The red light blinded you. The flashing red light blinded you. The flashing red light on the car you hit blinded you. Yes, officer, she was just telling me about it. All right. Mrs. Webb, I'm going to have to go with the officer to the police station. They don't believe it, and they'd like me to describe it. And now the other officer is going to get in the car, and he's going to drive you back to the driving school, and then you're to meet us at the police station. My name is Frank Dexter. Why do you ask? You want to be sure and get me next time?
1: 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Seriously, why not?

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2: Could be hotter than the Seychelles in the UK today. The Met Office say yesterday was the hottest day of the year so far. It means over two-thirds of us are expected to hit the roads for bank holiday getaways. Gareth Jones from the AA says it's important to be prepared.
3: We recommend people take about 10 minutes just to check over their car, and we use the flower analogy, which is fuel, lights, oil, water, electrics and rubber. So a few quick checks can prevent those avoidable breakdowns, especially when you're carrying extra passengers.
2: The World Health Organization say the Ebola outbreak in the Democratic Republic of Congo is spreading rapidly. The agency's director says the illness poses a very high risk at the national level, but says the risk of spread remains low globally. And Hull City and Middlesbrough will battle it out to be in the Premier League next season. The game's been outshined, though, by Spygate after Southampton were expelled from taking part for spying on their opponent's training session. That's the latest from Radio News Hub. I'm Lucy Gorman-Lee.
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0: think how close we came to losing the war if he hadn't been with us. But I don't want to tell you the plot of the thing because I hate people who do that. But we win it, you see. Now, my problem is that I want to start talking about airplanes right now, and there is no logical way to get out of what I was talking about and talking about airplanes. And you should always tie things in together. So I will try this. In the war movies, they always had that one shot of the dogfight with the airplanes. Speaking of airplanes, I recently flew out from Chicago, and I don't enjoy flying at all. I'm one of those ones, first of all, who gets on stoned, you know, right away. Secondly, I usually sit in the lounge, and I whimper all through the flight. And I look out the window and I turn to the guy who's sitting next to me and I'll say, this flying is really amazing. I said, the people, they look like ants down there. And he'll say, those are ants, you idiot. We haven't taken off yet, you know. But anyway, there's a logical explanation for why I don't fly. I took a non-scheduled airline one time. I was in the Army and I wanted to go to Hawaii on a 3-day pass. But I didn't have a lot of money, and they were running ads at the time. And one ad read, take a chance on the Mrs. Grace L. Ferguson Airline and Storm Door Company. See? So it gave an address, and I went out to this address, and it was this woman's home. And she had a little counter set up in her living room, and we had to go up to the John to weigh our baggage, I remember. And then we all got in her Volkswagen and she drove us out to the airport. We got aboard this DC-1. After we were out about 2 hours, a captain came out. He gave one of those addresses they all give. And I'll never forget it, and this is why I don't fly anymore. It came out like this. You're the navigator. You ought to be able to figure out where the hell we are. Good evening. I'd like to welcome you aboard the Mrs. Grace L. Ferguson Airline and Storm Door Company. I don't know how much you know about our airlines. We've only been in business about a week. Our airline was founded on the philosophy that what the American public was really looking for was a low-cost overseas transportation. We have attempted to eliminate what we call in the airline business frills and extras, like maintenance and radar and a whole bunch of technical instruments up in the...
1: Wait, have you ever had one that hangs on for about 4 or 5 days? I don't mind the headaches too much, but it's that damn double vision that just...
0: Incidentally, I want to apologize for your having to stand all the way. If I can give you a little tip there, every half hour or so, you want to alternate your arms through those straps above your head. You folks flying tourists, you don't have any straps. So don't bother looking for them. Well, we're going to have a little drill in a few moments by our two stewardesses, Trixie and Bubbles. Well, I'm sorry, Miss Watson and Miss Savage. And they'll show you how to put your life jackets on. There really isn't that much to it, but a lot of people get them on backwards. And, that way you're going to wind up with your face in the water. If we should have to ditch, you'll receive plenty of warning because our co-pilot becomes

hysterical. 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Actually, he gets kind of panicky, and it isn't always too easy to understand him. At least it hasn't been in the past, anyway. So if you see him running up and down the aisles and you can't make out what he's saying, you might slip into your life jackets to be on the safe side. I'd like to answer some questions that you may have about the airline. It's the woman right here. Ma'am, if I may, I'll repeat the question so everyone can hear it. If we should ditch, how long would the plane remain afloat? Was that your question, ma'am? golly, that's awful hard to say, ma'am. some of them go down like a rock. You know?

0: And then, I don't know, for some reason or other, others will stay up for, oh, 2-3 minutes. It's Sir, if I may, I'll get your question next. I want to get the gentleman's way in the back there. Sir, could you kind of speak up a little bit? I can't hear you over the roar of our engines. Maybe, you know, if you just... Oh, wait, they stopped now, sir. Harry, the engines went out again. It's the third button on the left, I think, here. Hold it, Harry. The cabin lights are going out. Try the third button on the right. That's got him. You want to try that question again, sir? Sir, I'm sorry. I still can't make out what you're saying. Oh, well, sure. All right. You can try it that way. It may work. First word. Sounds like running. Sounds like racing. Track and field. Ran. Oh, it sounds like ran. Man. A lot of man. A whole bunch of men. Men? Oh, men! Men, it's right behind you there, sir. I'm glad I took your question ahead of this gentleman's over here. I really have to get back in the cabin now. We have it on automatic pilot, but the damn thing keeps kicking in and out all the time, and we never really know if it's on or not. One of the reasons I came out here, I nearly forgot. Have any of you ever been to Hawaii before? This gentleman right here. It's kind of liver shaped, isn't it, sir? Sir, as we're coming in, would you mind very much stopping by the cabin and kind of pointing it out to us? We sure appreciate it. Thank you very much. I hope you have a very pleasant trip. Thank you.
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1: England boss Thomas Tuchel has paid tribute to Pep Guardiola. The Man City manager will step down after 10 years at the club tomorrow. Tuchel says he's a one-off.
2: He made a big revolution with the way he played at Barcelona, and then he put everything upside down in the German league, and then he comes here and crushes every record, so it's just outstanding.
1: Attention turns to Wembley this afternoon for the Championship playoff. Southampton were kicked out of the competition on Wednesday after spying on their opponents. Hull City's Lewis Coyle says despite the last-minute dramas, they're ready for the challenge.
3: We're all professionals, of course, you know what's going on, and there was always a possibility of a fixture change. So, yeah, the staff have been fantastic with us. The boys have all bought in, and we've played this team twice this season. We're fully prepared, just more excited than anything.
1: Meanwhile, Middlesbrough's head coach Kim Hellberg, who was only told his team would be playing in the final 3 days ago, said it's been a tough week.
4: It's been a crazy time, been a lot of emotions, and I'm very happy to be here.
1: Kickoff's at 3:30.
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2: Seriously, why not?

0: were you thinking?
1: All we were trying...
0: Shut up, Martin. Douglas, what were you thinking?
2: I just thought, since I had to work on my daughter's birthday, it would be nice to do a little flypast of her party on the way.
0: Barrow Inverness is not on the way to Paris. So first you stole my aircraft.
2: I wouldn't call it stealing.
0: I paid you to fly it 300 miles southwest. You flew it 200 miles northeast. What is that if not stealing?
2: Hijacking at most.
1: Carolyn.
0: Shut up, Martin. But, of course, you were just warming up, because not only did you steal my aircraft, you then chose to mark your arrival at the children's birthday party by dropping a bomb on it.
2: The idea was perfectly sound.
0: The idea was terminally stupid. Was it your idea, Martin?
2: No, it wasn't. Oh, and I'm allowed to speak again now, am I?
0: No, shut up.
2: It was my idea. It occurred to me that if we filled the air brake cavity with boiled sweets and then opened it just as we were flying over...
0: You could strafe your daughter's birthday party.
2: No, not strafe. We weren't going anything like fast enough. We did check.
1: I did the calculations.
2: And we were quite sure the sweets would flutter gently down to the excited children beneath. And so they would have done. If it hadn't been rather a hot day. And the sweets in the metal compartment hadn't melted a little. And then, up in the cold air, solidified again into a...
0: A sugar brick.
2: Yes.
0: Which you dropped on your ex-wife's house.
2: Yes, but we were very lucky, really. We could have hit her conservatory or her BMW.
0: Or a child.
2: Now, don't exaggerate. All the children had run for safety long before it landed.
0: That is not as reassuring a sentence as you seem to think.
2: I'm just saying we couldn't have hit a child. But I admit, we could have hit a car.
0: But you didn't hit a car, did you? You hit a carp.
2: Yes.
0: Do you have any idea how much a koi carp costs?
2: I do now, yes.
3: Making it happen every minute, every day. With

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2: Set to be a hot weekend across the UK, with temperatures expected to be warmer than the Seychelles in some areas. Yesterday was the hottest day of the year so far. Well, research shows that over two-thirds of us will be hitting the roads at some point over the bank holiday weekend to enjoy it. Gareth Jones from the AA says it's important to be prepared.
3: Make sure you've got enough petrol or diesel, or if you're driving an EV, make sure you've got enough charge for the journey. We all know that the fuel prices are sky high at the moment, so if you can save a bit by coming off the motorway and the main routes and just taking a little bit of a diversion, you may find that petrol is a little bit cheaper on these quieter roads rather than on the main roads.
2: At least 80 people have been killed after a gas explosion at a coal mine in China. State media say that dozens are believed to be trapped underground the Liu Shenyu mine in Changzi City after the incident last night. And 20,000 community gardens will benefit from charity funding to boost climate action. That's the latest from Radio News Hub. I'm Lucy Gorman-Lee.
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0: England boss Thomas Tuchel has paid tribute to Pep Guardiola. The Man City manager will step down after 10 years at the club tomorrow. Tuchel says he's a one-off.
1: He made a big revolution with the way he played at Barcelona, and then he put everything upside down in the German league, and then he comes here and crushes every record, so it's just outstanding.
0: Attention turns to Wembley this afternoon for the Championship playoff. Southampton were kicked out of the competition on Wednesday after spying on their opponents. Hull City's Lewis Coyle says despite the last-minute dramas, they're ready for the challenge.
2: We're all professionals, of course, you know what's going on, and there was always a possibility of a fixture change. So, yeah, the staff have been fantastic with us. The boys have all bought in, and we've played this team twice this season. We're fully prepared, just more excited than anything.
0: Meanwhile, Middlesbrough's head coach Kim Hellberg, who was only told his team would be playing in the final 3 days ago, said it's been a tough week.
3: It's been a crazy time, been a lot of emotions, and I'm very happy to be here.
0: Kickoffs at 3:30.
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2: After the hottest day of the year so far, temperatures could reach 30 degrees Celsius in some parts of the UK. The Met Office say it could be hotter than the Seychelles. It's expected to be the busiest bank holiday weekend on the roads in 2 years. Simon Williams from the RAC says it's important to take 10 minutes to do some checks.
3: Make sure you've got plenty of water for your trip. Then make sure that you've got plenty of entertainment if you're travelling with young children. Also, a fully charged mobile phone and a power bank to keep you in touch if you find yourself at the side of the road. And you know, it's always good to have an umbrella, warm clothes, just in case there's a sudden change in the weather.
2: A gas explosion at a coal mine in China has left over 80 people dead. Chinese media say it happened last night at the Liu Shenyu mine in Changzi City, and dozens are believed to be trapped underground. And more than 70,000 river barriers in the UK have been mapped, with conservationists warning they're a huge problem for wildlife and pollution. That's the latest from Radio News Hub. I'm Lucy Gorman-Lee.
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0: Join me, Andy Greaves, for Andy's Full English Breakfast Sports Show, Saturday mornings, 9 until 11. I'm Greasy.
1: But I'm no saint. Good morning to you. No Andy this morning, but it's me, Big Nevin, for Andy. We're just a tinge of sport this morning, because obviously the sport has been dominated by the... Well, it's so obvious news that Pep Guardiola was going to leave Manchester City, and probably the ex-Chelsea manager will end up there doing that job. They've been talking about it now for a month or so. How do these people find this stuff out? I've been asking that of our other sports presenters over the last few weeks. Anyway, good morning to you, and welcome to the Sports Breakfast Show, which isn't a sports breakfast, which is kind of like a sports breakfast request, kind of like info show, if you like. Good morning to you. This is Harbour Radio, and if Andy was on air, he would be playing this.
2: 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Did you know that 1 in 8 men get prostate cancer sometime in their life? If you're over 50, your brother or father had prostate cancer, or you're ethnically Black Afro-Caribbean, you're at even higher risk. I don't want to alarm you, but wanted to highlight how important it is to get help if needed. GP services are open. Prostate cancer is not always life-threatening, but catching it early gives more options for treatment and even cure. If you're worried about changes to your body, such as an increased need to pass urine, increasing difficulty passing urine, passing blood in your urine, or a feeling that your bladder has not fully emptied, then these symptoms should not be ignored. It does not mean that you have prostate cancer, but you may need some further tests. I can reassure you that as a medical professional, we want to see you. Fortunately, most of the time it will turn out to be nothing serious, but these signs should not be ignored. If you're experiencing symptoms that are not normal for your routine, then please get in touch with your GP.

GP surgeries are open, but most now operate a triage system. So when you make contact, be as specific as you can about the signs, symptoms, and risks, which is very helpful to your doctor.

And again, just to reiterate, now, most of you will know that I am a black guy and I have been and had mine checked out loads of times, making sure that I am absolutely free of the massive C word. We don't get involved. Andy would tell you that he's had loads of treatment. He's alive. He's here. He's telling you all about it. So, replay the Magnificent Sevens, because if seven guys go off today, seven guys hear this and go and get your check today, that's a survival. Go for it. And in the cruel world that we live in nowadays, you know, you just need to turn the corner and all of a sudden, oh my God, something's happening. And you don't know what it was, and it's all because you had too much pride, yeah? Didn't want to go and get it checked out. I'm a man, do you know what I mean? Chest out. Yeah, it's not happening. I'll be all right. Go and get yourself checked out, gentlemen, because you know what? It could save your life. And if you're a family man, well, come on. If you ever have any doubts on anything like that at all, you can get in touch with us here, all private. We have a doctor on board. Her name is Dr. Sarah. She does a show on a Tuesday afternoon. You can get in touch with her privately on our WhatsApp page. Ask her any questions you like. You can also, if you just be open, email her info@harbourradio.co.uk, put there for the attention of Dr. Sarah, and she will send you an email back and give you some advice. She's also done various shows on prostate and other things, and she'll guide you in the right direction. That's what she's here for. Dr. Sarah, Tuesday afternoons between 2 and 4. Anyway, so I think at the top of the hour, we will look at playing another and bringing to your attention again more information to do with this particular condition. In the meantime, let's have some of my music, shall we? The sun is shining. Temperatures outside today are going to be absolutely scorching. They've been telling you about it for about a week. You should have prepared yourself. So we in Great Yarmouth will have a temperature of 19 degrees today. Out of the breeze, that'll be fantastic. It can peak at 20. Currently it's 19 outside, and we'll stay like that until about 6 o'clock this evening.

0: I was listening to some of the other presenters yesterday. Thank you very much. Alex, in the green room yesterday, put a track on, and three of the presenters ran out of the room just telling me they couldn't stand a certain song. That wasn't it, by the way. They were getting all excited because we were playing, I think it was Grease. Yeah, love it. I think what we might do is change their ringtones. That'll scare them out of their skins. Right.
1: 5, 4, 3, 2, 1, go! You're only supposed to blow the bloody doors off!
0: Right then, so we're looking at the situation here. So, unselfish over ego. What do leaks say about Tuchel and his England squad? What do you have in an opinion of the England squad? I just think it's fantastic. I know why I think it's fantastic. I know why he's chosen those players. I do. But so I'll tell you what, should we win the World Cup? I want to see how attitudes change. Yeah? Scary. And Harry Maguire making a big fuss about not being selected. Well, mate, listen, nothing is given. Support your other manager. You see, you may have got yourself into the England squad. Don't last 5 or 6 games doesn't win you a place. Terrible. And I mean, I'm a Chelsea supporter, as you guys know, right? And here's the deal. I wouldn't have taken Cole. I wouldn't have selected Cole because he's not been consistent this season. I would not have taken Foden because he's not been consistent this season. I'll tell you who has pulled their game out. Ollie Watkins. Do you know what I mean? All of a sudden, Ollie Watkins is scoring goals. Calvin Lewis. I mean, these people who were expected to be in the England squad who've done very little. Anyway. Big games coming up. Will Spurs survive? I think they will. And as Hull play Middlesbrough today in the playoff finals, who's your favourite team? Let us know who your favourite team is. I'll tell you. I am expecting Hull to come away with that. It's unfortunate that Middlesbrough only had 3 or 4 days to get into that after the debacle with Southampton. But you know what? They'll be the underdogs now.

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0: would be putting you in the mood if we didn't have a bit of Bob Marley there with Natural Mystic. And the sun's coming out all day today. 20 degrees, it's telling us now. Temperatures moving around all the time. The sun rose this morning at 4:46, will set at 20:55. That's 5 to 9 in all money between you and I. Right then, don't forget, it's Bank Holiday Monday, so there's no sports show this Monday and no shows. We're just going to go for a music aquarium thing. All over harbour all day long.
1: 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I'm Greasy, but no saint.
0: I was feeling a little bit 70s this morning, thinking, you know what? Get some 70s tunes in, you know what I mean? Good 70s tunes. The last time we had Blazing Sunshine for days.

was just trying to count up how many times I've actually played that song when I've been out and about. And watching people do the dance through the decades, scary, really. Do you know what I mean? And they all know. And the thing is, it's been out for so long and people still sing the wrong words. Very, very scary. Right then, I've got a couple more 70s to do after the news at 11 o'clock this morning. So join me in the second hour of the sit-in show for Greavesy. And do you know what? Put your bliss on and enjoy.

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2: Could be hotter than the Seychelles in the UK today. The Met Office say yesterday was the hottest day of the year so far, and temperatures of 30 degrees Celsius are expected in the south of England later on. That means two-thirds of us are expected to hit the roads for bank holiday getaways. Gareth Jones from the AA says it's important to be prepared.
3: We recommend people take about 10 minutes just to check over their car, and we use the flower analogy, which is fuel, lights, oil, water, electrics and rubber. So a few quick checks can prevent those avoidable breakdowns, especially when you're carrying extra passengers, extra luggage or pets for that longer bank holiday journey.
2: At least 80 people have been killed after a gas explosion at a coal mine in China. State media say that dozens are believed to be trapped underground the Liu Shenyu mine in Changzhi City after the incident last night. And theatregoers in Stratford-upon-Avon got a royal surprise last night. The King made a trip to see Shakespeare play The Tempest at the Royal Shakespeare Theatre. From Radio News Hub, I'm Lucy Gorman-Lee.
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7: 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I'm Greasy, but no saint.

used to do this other radio station many years ago, and this guy used to ring up and say to me, "Nev, you never play Marmalade." And I went, "Lie, lie, a pants on fire." He went, "Oh no, but you never play Reflections of My Life by Marmalade, and that's their best song ever." All right, mate. Hello, Tony, how are you? Love Tony. So good morning to you. Yeah, no Greavesy this morning. He's in Ibiza, back next Saturday morning. As it's bank holiday weekend, there will be no sports show on a Monday. He's got plenty to talk about when he gets back, though, because no doubt he'll be talking about the omission of certain people from the England football squad. He'll be talking about the appointment of our new Chelsea manager. He'll be talking about whether Hull or Middlesbrough, one or the other, has what they're going to do once they enter the Premiership. Once they enter the Premiership. I'm laughing because I'm just thinking, gosh, I can hear him getting all upset about it. He will absolutely be kicking off about Maguire and West Ham. He will absolutely be kicking off about Maguire and West Ham going down, because obviously, Dad's favourite team.

0: with, was it Thursday? Went to an event on Thursday, our nice marketing event with our M from here. And you know what? I was really disappointed. The racing was wonderful, the day was wonderful, but the people just didn't turn out enough. Come on, guys, support it. It was absolutely brilliant. So we'll be having words with him about that as well. News that's coming in. Sabalenka cut news conference short as French Open players protest over pay. It's always going to be like this now. Protesting over pay, protesting over this, protesting over that. So basically we're just covering a little bit of sport this morning and playing you some great music. And I had a massive request for this next song here, but you're gonna have to wait a minute because I'm gonna have to play some of these.
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0: Do you know how wonderful that is? That is a great song. I love that song by Lynn Anderson. And I remember that when I was dinky as well. My mum loved that song. Absolutely fantastic. Right then, what will you do? Coming up to 20 to 12. Let's do some more of these, shall we?
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0: So let me just tell you a couple of things, right? So Wayne is on tonight. He's moved from Wednesdays now. Apologies. He's on tonight between 9 and 11. And Chris, happy birthday. He's 100 today.
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0: Hi, I'm Nev Moore, founder and Woo! CEO of Harbour Radio. 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
10: Seriously, why not?

They are called Mott the Hoople. The track is called Roll Away the Stone. You're listening to Harbour Radio on a Saturday morning. Saturday morning sports with very little sport, because it's all dominated by the football, football, football. And we know what that is already, don't we? Here's another great 70s track for you.

love that song. Don McLean and Vincent. I never tell you these things anyway. You should know these songs by now because they're here. Right, we've got two more classic songs from the 70s. Well, actually, I might squeeze in three, actually. Three more songs from the 70s. Now, can I just say, it wasn't my idea. There was a little request that came through on my phone. Nev, we don't hear enough of the 70s music. Yes, you do.

0: Do you know who's on tomorrow afternoon at 2 o'clock? His name is Barry Coleman, probably the best presenter on this radio station. You'll absolutely hate me for saying that. Anyway, yes, Barry Coleman's on tomorrow afternoon between 2 and 4, getting his show absolutely spot on every single time. And then, like I said, possibly Josh is in tomorrow afternoon because it's bank holiday, everything changes. Right then, but this geezer is back on Monday. His name, no, Tuesday.
1: What's the first thing you do in the morning when you wake up? Walk the dog. Brush your teeth. 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
0: His name is Angus. He'll be back on Tuesday morning. Right then, let's come out to the 70s. Come on.

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2: After the hottest day of the year so far, temperatures could reach 30 degrees Celsius in some parts of the UK. The Met Office say it could be hotter than the Seychelles, and that Monday could be the warmest May Day on record. A gas explosion at a coal mine in China has left over 80 people dead. Chinese media say it happened last night at the Liu Shenyu mine in Shanxi City, and dozens are believed to be trapped underground. And it'll be Middlesbrough who take on Hull City at Wembley Stadium in the Championship playoff final for a place in the Premier League. Southampton were expelled after they were found to have spied on their opponents in training. Kim Hellberg is Middlesbrough head coach.
3: A lot of sympathy for supporters paying tickets, having booked, having think they're going to go to Wembley. For Hull supporters in terms of not knowing when to play the game. So I have a lot of sympathy for a lot of different people.
2: That's the latest from Radio News Hub. I'm Lucy Gormanley.
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0: 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Thanks to Andy Greaves for his breakfast sports show. And now it's time for the Mr. and Mrs. Show with me, Matt. Yeah, so it's 2 hours of complete nonsense. Our comedy this week is Some Mothers Do Have, and we'll be having clips. Out of there, we'll have some of Karen's quiz.
1: Yep, general knowledge.
0: More general knowledge?
1: More general knowledge.
0: Is he a wartime leader?
1: Alright.
0: General knowledge?
2: Yeah.
0: Yeah. Oh, you just popped in my ear, didn't say again.
2: Yeah.
0: Yeah, oh, I can hear you now. I don't know where you were earlier.
2: Oh, I'm opposite you.
0: The lights are going, so it's all right. The lights are on, but it's no one home.
2: No.
0: Anyway, we start off a show with Aerosmith, Dream On, and this one is Visage, Fade to Grey.

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1: I told you you wouldn't notice anything. Right, now spread it out.
2: Spread it out.
1: All the way.
2: Yes.
1: That's it, perfect.
2: Yes, it's a nice mat. Pity we haven't got a floor underneath.
1: Betty, I know we've had a few harassments, but it's all over now.
2: Oh, Frank, I'm worn out. I just want to go to sleep.
1: No, tonight's a very special night. It's our second honeymoon. I've been looking forward to it.
2: Well, so have I, but... Well, I'm so tired.
1: No, you'll feel all right in a minute. Just you relax. I'll take care of everything.
2: Oh, Frank, put me down. Your eyes are watering.
1: I want to make this a night to remember.
2: Oh, I will remember it, Frank. I'll never forget it.
1: You're not sorry we came?
2: Of course not. Oh, Frank.
1: Betty.
2: Oh.
1: Should be condemned.
2: We'll be condemned if they catch us.
1: I've never seen anything like it. Look at these floorboards, they're rotten. Do you know, if I had a chisel, I could spend a couple
2: of... Not again.
1: What are you doing now?
2: I'm going, I've had enough, I can't stand anymore.
1: Betty, you can't go now, it's the middle of the night.
2: I want to...
3: the matter now?
4: Mr. Bedford, I've heard noises and my chair started to move. I couldn't stop it. I want another room. I've never had a room like this before. Everything on the move.
3: Well, I suggest you stay awake, sir. Perhaps if you keep your eye on things, they won't move about so much.
4: I'm not sitting awake all night watching the furniture. Couldn't I move in with you?
3: You could not. This is a hotel, not an introductory service.
4: Well, I'm sleeping with a light on.
3: Yes, and so am I.
4: Look, couldn't you just keep watch outside?
3: Oh, very well then, sir.
1: Maybe they think there was an earthquake. They couldn't blame us that, could they?
2: You wouldn't have an earthquake just under one room.
1: Well, maybe I could keep a few things over on the way out. That might convince them.
2: Things on your way in. We'll probably be prosecuted.
1: They've got to find us first, haven't they?
2: They've got our address in the register.
1: Not the real one.
2: You gave them a false address?
1: Just in case.

0: neighbourhood sessions. This information is provided by Norfolk Libraries.
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1: Yeah, get in touch, we'll do you a shout out. Excuse me, I'm going to cough. I'm back.
2: You're back.
1: Anyway, I'm back. Anyway, let's do round one of your quiz. Yep.
2: Yep. Just the questions.
1: Just the questions. Yes.
2: Right.
1: I've no idea what's coming.
2: No.
1: No.
2: Are you sure?
1: Yeah, I'm sure.
2: Okay. Right. Where does the sun rise?
1: Okay.
2: What's the capital of Spain?
1: S.
2: Which animal can survive being frozen and then thawed?
1: I don't know.
2: Who was Cleopatra?
1: Cleopatra.
2: Which country has the most billionaires?
1: All right.
2: Which fruit is made up of 90% water?
1: Mm.
2: Which organ makes insulin?
1: All right.
2: What's the currency of the United Kingdom?
1: All right.
2: The Olympic Games happen every...
1: All right.
2: And which monument is in Italy?
1: Which monument is in Italy?
2: Yes.
1: What, just the one?
2: What's what it says.
1: What it says, okay. We'll come back to the answers after this.

0: Right, now we're going to do the answers. Yep. Round one.
1: Yep.
0: Okay. Hit me. No, don't. Do it later.
1: Where does the sun rise?
0: In the east.
1: Yep. What's the capital of Spain?
0: Madrid.
1: Which animal can survive being frozen and then thawed?
0: I think a fish.
1: No.
0: No?
1: Frog.
0: A frog. Well, that's close. Water in it.
1: Who was Cleopatra?
0: Queen of Egypt, huh?
1: Yep.
0: Yeah.
1: Which country has the most billionaires?
0: Saudi Arabia?
1: United States.
0: All right, yeah, we're doing it.
1: Which fruit is made up of 90% water?
0: I want to guess grapefruit.
1: Watermelon.
0: Oh, well, yeah. Clue in the name, isn't it?
1: And which organ makes insulin?
0: Pancreas.
1: Yep. What's the currency of the United Kingdom?
0: GBP or Great British Pound. I ought to know that one, really, though.
1: You should, yes. The Olympic Games happen every...
0: 4 years.
1: And which monument is in Italy?
0: Monument in Italy. I can only think of the Vatican, but that's not really Italy.
1: We've been to it.
0: Well, oh, the Colosseum.
1: Yeah.
0: I can say which one, there's load. The Colosseum. All right. Okay. How might I get out of that? 10, yeah, yeah, what? 9 out of 10?
1: 7 out of 10.
0: 7 out of 10. Thought I did better than that. Anyway, we'll be back with round 2 later on. Anyway, this one, we'll dedicate this one to our daughter.
1: Which one?
0: This one is Plain White Tees. Hey there, Delilah. 107.4.

0: Well, I haven't been very lucky with my investments lately.
1: Investments? Now, I might be able to help you there.
0: No, I'd just as soon check them myself, if you don't mind. It gives me something to do.
1: Ah, I can see that you're a shrewd man.
0: Well, it was nearly £50,000 last year.
1: £50,000? Well, well. Well, that's incredible.
0: I was just one number out.
1: Premium bonds, that's your investment?
0: Yes.
1: Right, let's get down to business, shall we?
0: Yes. Well, I hear that you lend people money, and I was wondering whether you could arrange a small loan for me.
1: Oh, just a moment. I'm afraid there's been a misunderstanding. I was told that you were a new customer. I didn't realize you already had an account with us.
0: No, I don't. But naturally, if you lent me the money, I would open an account with you.
1: I'd lend you the money to open an account. If we did that, we'd have the whole town in here. We have to be very careful who we lend money to. In any case, we'd want you to put up some form of security.
0: How do you mean?
1: Well, for example, do you have a house?
0: Oh, yes, yes.
1: Do you know its value?
0: Not offhand, no. But I could ask the landlord.
1: In any case, before we could possibly open you an account, we should need the name of two referees.
0: I don't know any referees.
1: People who could vouch for you, preferably professional men.
0: Oh, there's my doctor, and Mr. Webster, my psychiatrist.
1: Psychiatrist? You having treatment?
0: No, that was a long time ago. I just went to him because I thought I was a failure.
1: What did he say?
0: He thought I was too.
2: Good morning, Mr. Spencer.
0: You want me to leave?
2: That was the general idea.
0: Well, that's not very fair. You don't know the first thing about me.
2: You've no money, no account, no house, no job. Your only source of income is a baby that hasn't been born, and your only reference a medical man who says that you're a failure.
0: That doesn't tell you everything.
2: It tells me a hell of a lot.
0: But I've got to start somewhere. If I just had a little capital, I could get
2: a story. Mr. Spencer, the interview is over. Will you please leave?
0: Oh, no, I'm only one of the little men. But remember what they say.
2: Will you get out?
0: Even the tallest oak tree has to begin with a small nut. You just think of me as a little nut who's trying to grow.
2: Then go outside and grow in somebody else's bank.
0: Ha ha!

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2: And Karen Snowden.
1: You know what? Every time I put the mic up, I want to cough.
2: You do, don't you?
1: I know. It's like, why is it?
2: Because you're allergic to the mic, obviously.
1: I'm allergic to the fader. Yeah, fader's up. Yeah. Anyway, you got anything to tell me?
2: No.
1: No? Come, you're full of excitement, aren't you?
2: I am, aren't I?
1: Anyway, keep it tuned, because coming up at 2 o'clock, Russ Robinson will be here for Russ Robinson in the afternoon. And then we'll have Mark Piper's Many Selves What's the Alternative show from 4 o'clock. And we have David Sir Reggae Freestones Reggae Times. I'm going to have to cough, I told you. There you go. I need some water.
2: You do.
1: Anyway, so we have David Sir Reggae Freestone with Reggae Time from 7 o'clock. Get it right.
2: Yeah.
1: That's it. And then Wayne Emery will be in live for his Melton Pot show from 9 to 11. So lots going on today, to keep it tuned. We are here until 2 o'clock with lots of silly nonsense, some more of your quiz, and some more clips from Some Mothers Do Have 'Em, which is our comedy this week. You want to get in touch with the show, send us a WhatsApp. 07942641074. 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We'll be back for round two of your general knowledge quiz, yeah?
2: Yeah.
1: After this one.

0: 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Harbour Radio.
1: Mr. Jackson! More trousers. Mr. Jackson! There's a rat under your jacket.
2: Don't do that. I've got something under there. Look, don't do anything. I'll get a stick and we'll poke it out.
1: Well, don't leave me long. I can smoke him. I don't like the smoke. I don't like the smoke.
2: Doesn't seem to be here, does he?
1: That's funny.
2: Funny? You think that's funny? My jacket's burnt. My pipe's broken. My eggs are squashed. And you think it's funny? You're not gonna laugh, are you?
1: No.
2: What shall you laugh at?
1: I'm not laughing.
2: I'll give you something to laugh at. Is that your stuff?
1: Yes.
2: Well, give me that. Like sandwiches, do you?
1: Yes.
2: There we are. Nice cup of tea with your sandwiches. Like tea with your sandwiches, do you? And you shake it all about, and then you give it a kick for Christmas. This is what I call funny. Mr. Hudson. Just having a little joke. I'm sorry, Mr. Hudson. I had this blow on the head, you see.
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0: Right, now we're going to do round two of your quiz. So this is Cameron's quiz.
1: Yeah.
0: General knowledge.
1: Yeah.
0: So it was a wartime general.
1: Right.
0: Battle of general knowledge. Sorry, am I interrupting you?
1: No.
0: No, I'm not.
1: Okay.
0: No, I won't.
1: Yes, you will.
0: No, I won't.
1: Shut up.
0: Okay.
1: Which organ stores urine?
0: Pardon?
1: What?
0: Which organ stores urine?
1: Yes.
0: Ah.
1: In what year did World War One begin?
0: Okay.
1: Which one can hold its breath the longest?
0: Which one what?
1: Animal.
0: Oh.
1: How many millilitres are there in a litre?
0: All right.
1: Which vitamin do we make thanks to sunlight?
0: Okay.
1: What's the most expensive food in the world?
0: Okay.
1: How many hours are there in 3 days?
0: Hours in 3 days?
1: Yeah. What's the highest mountain in the world?
0: Oh, yeah.
1: How many countries are there in the world?
0: All right.
1: And which organ pumps blood through the body?
0: Okay, they're the next 10, yeah?
1: Yeah, the next 10.
0: We'll do the answers after this one.

0: classic Queen there in White Room here on Harbour Radio 107.4 FM. This is the Mr. and Mrs. Show, and this is round two of Karen's quiz.
1: Yep.
0: So, here we go. No.
1: Too late.
0: You're all right.
1: Which organ stores urine?
0: The bladder.
1: Yeah. In what year did World War One begin?
0: 1914.
1: Yeah. Which one can hold its breath the longest?
0: A fish.
1: The whale.
0: I've never seen a fish gasping for air.
1: No. How many millilitres are there in a litre?
0: 1,000.
1: Which vitamin do we make thanks to sunlight?
0: That'll be vitamin D.
1: What's the most expensive food in the world?
0: Is that caviar?
1: It is, right.
0: Oh, yeah, I was right.
1: How many hours are there in 3 days?
0: 72.
1: Yep. What's the highest mountain in the world?
0: Everest. Oh, come on.
1: How many countries are there in the world?
0: Oh, I don't know. I think it's 200, and I'm going to say 216.
1: 195.
0: Oh, it's close.
1: And which organ pumps blood through the body?
0: Well, that'll be the heart.
1: Yeah.
0: Oh, dear. That's
1: it. That's
0: well, how many did I get?
1: Eight.
0: What did I get wrong? Oh, yeah, the fish.
1: Fish and the countries.
0: The countries, that's it. That's it. 8 out of 10. I'm getting better. Getting better.
1: You must do better.
0: Boy, your quizzes are getting easier. Here we go. Do you like S Club 7?
1: I do.
0: Have you ever had a dream come true?
1: Yeah.

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1: We better be getting back.
2: Well, Frank, there's a dog outside. Do you think someone's left him behind? He must belong to that farm that we passed. If we put him in the back, then we can drop him off on the way back. Put the blanket on the back seat.
1: Come on, boy. In. Mama blanket. Sit. Sit. That's a good. Sit. Very good.
2: Now, you'll have to reverse back up to the road, Frank.
1: Let me keep. It's time.
3: It won't grip, Betty, it won't grip.
2: Reverse, Frank, reverse.

0: You promise you won't be angry with me?
1: I suppose we're stuck again, aren't we?
0: We've got a bit of trouble, yes. You won't panic, will you?
1: Of course not. What is it?
0: You'll keep calm.
1: It's the back wheels again.
0: They're over the edge.

0: 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Betty, it's the firm's car. I should get the sack, Betty.
1: We could both be killed.
0: No, we won't. Not if we keep calm. Maybe we should get the dog and put him in the front. Keep still.
1: What did you want the dog?
0: You could call him.

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1: Frank, you do understand, don't you?
2: Yes, I do.
1: I mean, it's the movement. You've got to have plenty of action.
2: Yes. I can't go too fast because of my mood. Yeah, well, back.
1: Just do what you can.
3: It's not all
1: right. We've got to have someone, and the lad is king.
3: Right, take me hand, shall I? Help you with the rhythm.
2: What's that, Mr. Lockwood? Could you give me that introduction bit, because I like that.
1: Yeah, all right, Roy.
3: Ladies and gentlemen, you've heard about him, you've talked about him, you have read about him. Well, now you are going to see him. The one, the only, Mr. Frank, lock up your daughters, Spencer.
2: You could have had my eye out there. Right, one, two, three.

Right, 1, 2, 3, end. Garland.

0: Steve Miller Band there, Living in the USA from the Sailor album 1968. 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
1: And Karen Snowden.
0: And it's round three of your quiz.
1: It is. Ready?
0: No. You always ask me that.
1: Yeah, when you always say no.
0: So why ask?
1: I don't know.
0: Go on then.
1: Which social media platform is used the most?
0: Okay. Which social media platform is the most? All right.
1: How many planets are in the solar system?
0: All right.
1: What's the main job of proteins?
0: Main job of proteins?
1: Yeah.
0: That's why I need Dr. Sarah.
1: What's the largest organ in the human body?
0: All right.
1: Which country is also a continent?
0: Right.
1: Which ingredient is found in pesto?
0: Hmm.
1: What is the square root of 64?
0: All right. Help.
1: What's the capital of Japan?
0: Jay.
1: In which sport do you score a home run?
0: All right.
1: And who painted Starry Night?
0: Oh, who painted the Starry Night?
1: Yes.
0: We got Sammy who sung it. All right, we're back to the answers of that lot after this.
2: 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Harbour.

0: each other.
1: Right. Egg on the answers to the final round of your quiz.
0: Yeah.
1: Right.
0: Which social media platform is used the most?
1: I'm going to say Facebook.
0: It is. How many planets are on the solar system?
1: There you got me. I think it was 9.
0: 8.
1: 8. Oh, yeah, it was 9. 1 got declassified.
0: What's the main job of proteins?
1: Proteins? I don't know. Like builders or something? Work in a bank? I don't know. No idea.
0: Build muscles.
1: Oh, well, that's close.
0: What's the largest organ in the human body?
1: Is that the skin?
0: Yeah.
1: Well, that's on the human body.
0: Yeah. Which country is also a continent?
1: Africa. Hop.
0: No, Australia.
1: Australia, because it is.
0: Which ingredient is found in pesto?
1: I don't know.
0: Basil.
1: Basil?
0: Yeah. What is the square root of 64?
1: I don't know.
0: 8.
1: 8.
0: What's the capital of Japan?
1: Tokyo.
0: Yeah. In which sport do you score a home run?
1: Is it baseball?
0: It is.
1: All right.
0: Who painted Starry Night?
1: Don't know.
0: Van Gogh.
1: Van Gogh. Mm. Hey.
0: Yeah.
1: Oh, and I give. How did I do that one? Not so well, but sound of that.
0: 4.
1: 4? Yeah. Yeah, I need to top up my general knowledge, I think. Yeah, let's get that sorted. Back out of the break. Out of this.

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4: Oh, God, don't tempt me.
5: Control to Charlie 1.
6: Charlie 1.
5: Proceed to 15 Wilton Crescent. 15 Wilton Crescent. Neighbours report attempted break-in.
6: This is Charlie 1, Roger and I.
7: 15?
8: Yeah, wasn't that where we went?
6: Tuesday night. Bomb explosion report. Someone blew up his television.
8: How did he blow up a television set?
6: When we get there, you can ask him, can't you?
9: What's he doing now? He's got his clock caught in his trousers.
4: He's trying to kill me.
9: No, it was an accident.
10: What's going on here, then?
11: Right, knock it off now.
10: And you come down out of there. Come on, take your hands off me.
4: I'm a big name in the film industry.
10: On location, are you, sir?
4: Come on, let's get that man down.
0: What are you doing up that tree?
3: I didn't want to disturb you.
0: Frank, will you come down?
4: Come on now, please. Up you go. I've got me rash.
0: Get to bed now, Frank.
4: My leg is stuck up there.
3: Help me. Is this the role of the police?

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1: Karen Snowden.
0: Hope you enjoyed the show. We'll be back same time, same place next week for more silly comedy, some of your general knowledge quizzes, which I need to get better at.
1: You certainly
0: do. And lots of good music. Stay tuned, because Russ Robinson will be up at 2 o'clock. We're going to leave you with New Kids on the Block. Because we're not. We're old kids on the block. Anyway, see you later. Bye-bye.
1: Bye-bye.
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2: After the hottest day of the year so far, temperatures could reach 30 degrees Celsius in some parts of the UK. The Met Office say it could be hotter than the Seychelles, and that Monday could be the warmest May Day on record. A gas explosion at a coal mine in China has left over 80 people dead. Chinese media say it happened last night at the Liu Shenyu mine in Shanxi City, and dozens are believed to be trapped underground. And it'll be Middlesbrough who take on Hull City at Wembley Stadium in the Championship playoff final for a place in the Premier League. Southampton were expelled after they were found to have spied on their opponents in training. Kim Hellberg is Middlesbrough head coach.
3: A lot of sympathy for supporters paying tickets, having booked, having think they're going to go to Wembley. For Hull supporters in terms of not knowing when to play the game. So I have a lot of sympathy for a lot of different people.
2: That's the latest from Radio News Hub. I'm Lucy Gorman-Lee.
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Afternoon, folks. How we doing? Is it warm enough for you? Is it? I bet it's not. We're going to turn up the heat a little bit more this afternoon for the next 2 hours. It's me, Russ Robinson, in the afternoon. Thank you for tuning in. Thank you to Matt and Karen for their Mr. and Mrs. show. They will be back next week, as always, with more fun quizzes and great music. But for the next 2 hours, folks, you have got me, Russ Robinson, in the afternoon. I will be doing my normal shenanigans. I will be doing my double bill bangers, this day music, and just playing you some great tunes that you may not have heard for a long time. Going to dedicate this first one to a gentleman who's been in contact with me already on 07942641074. One of our most loyal listeners, Mr. Kevin Reed in Galston. Good afternoon to you, Kev. I've just sent you a message across. Hope you're well on this very, very warm day here in Norfolk. This one, Kev, is a little bit of Miss Paloma Faith, but with a little help from a gentleman by the name of DJ Spoony. And guess what? They're still moving too fast here on Harbour Radio. If you think it's warm now, folks, or am I going to turn that heat up for the next 2 hours? It's me, Russ, here on Harbour 107.4 FM.

0: There you go there, Little Bit Paloma Faye featuring DJ Spoonie, Moving Too Fast from 2019. What a summer tune that is here on Harbour Radio. Big shout out to Mr. Lee Brown, Lily and Joyce Mum listening, Emma and Rocky the dog in Yarmouth. Thanks for listening, guys. Oh, do you know what? I do like that Paloma Faith song. It's fantastic. Kevin Reed, you have got, I think you have got myself, Lee Brown and Big Nev well into Paloma Faith now at Harbour Radio. And I know a couple of the other presenters really do like her as well. So hopefully we'll get some information when she's going to drop a new album. Talking about dropping, I am now going to drop some ads. Don't go away because I've got plenty more to come.
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0: Yeah, if you would like to get in contact with us here in the studio today, you want any shout-outs, 07942641074, and it will come through to one of my big screens here at the top of the Harbour Towers here in GY, Great Yarmouth, and I will give you a shout-out. 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And if they don't get back to you straight away, they will apologise. In fact, they'll probably say, sorry. See what I did there, Mr. Brown? I'm nearly as good as you, but not quite. You're listening to Russ Robinson in the Afternoon. It's Justin. You got-

There you go, a little bit of Justin Bieber there from 2015 and his hit song. Sorry, not played Justin for a little while, so I thought I would. It was either a toss up of that one or Baby, Baby, Baby, his first hit single. But I like Sorry, so I thought I'd play that one. Hope you enjoyed that. Right, folks, it is just coming up for 25 past two on this very warm Saturday afternoon here in GY. And let's give you some info what's happening in and around the area. Yeah, folks, right then. On the Britannia Pier outside at the very moment, Bro Selector, two gentlemen I know very well, they are doing their ska and reggae set. They are there from 2 until 5 this afternoon. So if you like your ska and reggae, get down and see the boys. Give them lots of support. And staying with the Britannia Pier and the Pier Tavern, tonight at 8.30, a good friend of mine I've known for over 20 years now, Mr. Pete Stewart, he is going to be taken to the stage in the Pier Tavern tonight. So if you like your Britpop and your 90s music, get down there, because he is awesome, well worth going to see. And tonight on the Britannia Pier, in the theatre, it is, you know, I've got to word this very carefully, it is, I've had to change a word, it is the Peed Up Panto. Slot a word in what you think might be appropriate. The Peed Up Panto, Cinderella, it is the story of Cinderella, but with some naughty bits thrown in. 16 plus, there is only a handful of tickets left, folks, okay? Let's move to the Pavilion Theatre in Goulston tonight. The music of Mr. Neil Diamond. So if you like Neil Diamond, all those great tunes. You had Crackling Rose, America, Sweet Caroline, Forever in Blue Jeans. 7:30 tonight, that starts. The Marina Theatre in Lowestoft, if you like your Broadway and West End musicals. Then Beyond the Barricade, that is on at 7:30, the Marina Theatre in Lowestoft. You've got the Yarmouth Dogs tonight, setting out from their traps at 7 p.m. and also at 11 a.m. tomorrow. And don't forget, the Banger and Stock Car Racing is on again, starting tomorrow at 5 p.m. And Mr. Brown, yes, our very own Mr. Lee Brown, he is at Bel Air tonight, hosting and comparing. And you've got a fantastic band on tonight, Ungara Collection. So if you like your ska and reggae, get there, Bel Air Holiday Park, Beach Road, Hemsby. There you go. How about that? 107.

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1: Do you know what? That man needs to get something for his voice. Every week he's like that, isn't he? If you are just joining in, thank you for tuning in. It is me, Russ Robinson, in the afternoon here at Harbour Radio. I am at the top of the Harbour Towers overlooking, looking out towards the Acle Strait and next to the Minster Church. It is an absolutely gorgeous day, but if you're in the garden listening or you are out and about in the car, you will know how gorgeous it is. I am going to give you a weather update in a short while, because believe me, the temperature is going to keep on rising. But in the meantime, I'm just going to be banging out great tunes for you. Going to take you back to 1988 now, and the Payback Mix Part 1 by the godfather of soul, Mr. James Brown.
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3: One, two, three.

Ooh, who doesn't like a little bit of James Brown there? There you go. From 88, the Payback Mix Part 1. Was there a part 2? I'm not sure. I have to ask Big Nev. He'll probably know. Right then, sticking with music, because that's what this radio station is all about. You might have seen on social media and also on the news that we lost a very talented musician yesterday, Rob Bass, who was part of a double act that used to do hip-hop and rap music. Rob Bass is best known for his 80s hit classic, It Takes Two. Sadly, passed away yesterday at the age of 59. I mean, he is credited with helping to take hip-hop to the mainstream in successive dance clubs and the pop charts and that. So I grew up listening to this song when it came out. Absolutely loved it. Got it on my Spotify. So from everybody at Harbour Raided, we're passing on our condolences to Rob Bass's family. And we are going to play Rob Bass and DJ Easy Rock and taking you back to the good old hip-hop days of the 80s. Enjoy.

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1: There you go there, Mr. Rob Bass and DJ Easy Rock, and It Takes Two from 1988. Rest in peace, Mr. Rob Bass. Right then, folks. Gonna keep the tunes coming. Gonna play this one for my showbiz partner in crime, Mr. Brown. Mr. Lee Brown, if you're still listening. I've chosen this song because you might remember we put it on last year when we used to do our shows together. And we just freaked out to it. We just started dancing to it. And I think you recorded some of it and we put it on social media. So do you remember partying out to this one? It's the Mighty Five. Keep On Moving from 99. It's me, Russ Robinson, in the afternoon here on Harbour Radio. How are you doing? Thanks for joining me.

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0: Yeah, let's give you an update, folks, on the weather. What is happening out there today? Well, let's just get me winging this up and working. Let's have a look. Current temperature out there today, folks, it's 19. But it seems a lot hotter than that, doesn't it, today? And it's going to stay like that until round about 7 o'clock. And then the temperature is going to start dropping slightly. By 8 o'clock, it's going to be down to 15. Sunset this evening is at 20:55 or 5 to 9, whichever comes first. Let's have a look at what is happening for the rest of the week. Tomorrow, top temperature 20, and it's going to be sunny all day. Monday is going to be 23, Tuesday 19, and then Wednesday is slightly going to drop before it picks back up again on Thursday. So let's have a look. So looking at what it says today, it started off very warm this morning. I was out at quarter to eight this morning. I could feel the heat already. It's going to stay dry all day, plenty of sunshine, and very, very warm. Like I said, sunset is at 5 to 9 this evening. Tonight will become dry with largely cloudy skies and a very little chance of rain. In fact, 99% nine chance of no rain. Tomorrow, Sunday, will be another very warm day here on the coast. It will be a dry, will settle, and it will settle with plenty of sunshine for the whole day. So if you're out and about tomorrow, get that cream on. Outlook for the up until Wednesday, Monday will become a very hot with plenty of sunshine. Patchy mist early in the morning will clear, and plenty of sunshine to come on Tuesday. Cooler in the evening on Tuesday and Wednesday evening, but plenty of sunshine as well on Wednesday. So there you go. How about that? Get that sun cream out and get down on that beach. Yeah, we're going to carry on with our tunes now. Somebody requested this. If you do want a request or a song played, get in contact with me here in the studio, 07942641074, and I will play a song for it. If I don't play it this week, I will play it as soon as I can. This was asked for last week. It came in right towards the end of the show, so I wasn't able to play it, so I put it in now. This is for one of my customers, Graham. He likes the Verve, so let's have a little bit of Bittersweet Symphony.

0: Still a great song after all these years. In 97 that came out, The Verve and Bittersweet Symphony here on Harbour Radio. 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
7: Yeah, welcome back to the show. It's me, Russ Robinson, in the afternoon. It's coming up to 2:55 on this very warm, gorgeous Saturday afternoon here in GY, Great Yarmouth. If you want to get in contact with the show, you can text the studio 07942 641074. That is a WhatsApp number as well. Like the lovely Karen has done, she said, "Russ, can you play a bit of Robbie for me?" Karen, your wish is my command. This is one of my favourites by Robbie, and he normally starts his concerts with this one. So for Karen and whoever else is listening who's a fan of Robbie, let him entertain you.

There you go, little bit of Robbie there, playing that for Karen, wherever you are, Karen, today. Thanks for tuning in, and all Robbie fans out there. And what a great start that is to his concerts, and long may he continue to reign.

Yeah, good afternoon, folks. If you're just joining me, it's me, Russ Robinson, in the afternoon here at Harbour Radio 107.4 FM. And we play out everywhere, you know, not just in Yarmouth, Galston, Caister, Martham, Ormsby, all the surrounding villages and everywhere. And we have a listening audience of, well, God, it's into its thousands. So thank you to everybody that tunes in, not just to my show or Nev's shows or anybody else's like that, but every single presenter that presents on Harbour Radio. It is an honour to be here, and also for you, the listeners, to listen to and join in with us as well. Like I said, the lovely Karen wanted Robbie. If you want a song played out, 0794 264 1074, that is the text and WhatsApp number. Or if you just want a shout out as well, add another request. I'm gonna play this now. This was played this week on Harbour Radio, but I can't remember which one of the lovely presenters played it. It's a great song by a woman who has the most incredible voice. So for the lovely Emily, who is in Galston, this is A Little Bit of Heather Small.

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1: Yeah, we have just under another hour of great music here at Harbour Radio with me, Russ Robinson, in the afternoon. Thanks for joining me on this very beautiful afternoon. And do you know what? It is that time to do this.

Yeah, it's that time for This Day in Music, while I will go over some of the music history from decades gone by. So we start in 1960, where the Everly Brothers started a five-week run at number one in the US and a seven-week run in the UK with Cathy's Clown. What a great tune that is. 1970, the Beatles' 12th and final studio album, Let It Be, started a three-week run at the UK and number one album charts. In 1992, a statement issued by Freddie Mercury's attorney stated that Freddie had wished the majority of his estate, between 10 and 17 million, to go to his longtime friend, the one and only Mary Austin. In the year 2000, Noel Gallagher walked out on his band Oasis during the European tour after a bust up with brother Liam. Don't worry, lads, you make it up quite a few years later. In the year 2000 as well, Eminem released his third studio album, Marshall Mathers, the LP, selling over 25 million copies worldwide. In 2010, the Rolling Stones scored their first UK number one album for 16 years with the re-release of their classic 1972 double LP, XL on the Main Street. So there you go, some of the music history on this day, which is the 23rd of May on years gone by. So what I do now, I choose a couple of those artists, three of them I play them back to back. Gonna go a little bit old school on you today, folks, so enjoy all of these. And then coming up very shortly, I will be doing my film Double Bill Bangers. Not half, mate.

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12: 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It's me, Russ Robinson, in the afternoon. I'm here for the next 40 minutes. And then the fabulous Mr. Mark Piper, with his many shelves, watch the alternative show, will be at 4 o'clock. Then after him, don't forget Mr. David Freestone and his reggae show is here this Saturday evening, followed by Mr. Wayne Emery and the Melting Pot Show as well. So still great music to come for the rest of the day here on Harbour Radio. 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And one of our fabulous team will be in contact to get more details off of you. You can even sponsor my show, which would be lovely. And now it's time for this.

makes you want to go back to the cinema, doesn't it? Takes you back to your childhood. Pearl and Dean there, that used to be played at the cinema. I'm not sure if they... Is Pearl and Dean still going? If somebody knows at the cinema, let me know. Get in contact with me, 07942641074. Maybe I'm just showing me age now, do you know what I mean? From when I used to go to the cinema. I can still remember the first film I went to see with my friends, without the parents. It was 1983, and I went to the cinema in High Wycombe, where I was born and raised, and I went to see Return of the Jedi, the Star Wars film. Yeah, there you go. Talking of films, it is now time for my double bill bangers. What I do, I play two songs from feature films from over the decades, and all you have to do is tell me what the films are and in what year they came out. It's as simple as that. I'm going to play them back to back. One is I'm going to take you back a long way with the first one, and the one after that, I'm going to say you're going to get both of them, or will you? Remember, what are the films? What are the years? Enjoy.

There you go, folks. You're two double bill bangers for this afternoon. But did you get what the films were and what years they were released? Well, let me put you out of your misery. The first one was an absolute iconic film. The year 1978 and the film Watership Down. Now, if you was like me, you would have, and you were of a certain age, you would have seen it at film club, what they used to do at school, around about 4 o'clock, maybe on a Friday afternoon. And they showed that when I was about 10 years old. And I've never been the same since. I can't look a rabbit in the same way. No, I can't. And after that, we had Maniac was the name of the song. The year 1983 was when the film was released. And the film is, of course, the iconic Flashdance. So there you go. If you got those two films right and you also got the years, well done. I will be doing another two next week. Will they be? Let's think. No, do you know what? I'm not gonna tell you. I'm gonna make you wait until next week. Do you know what? I'm gonna hand over to the Queen of Pop from 1986 now, and Madonna. And this was just one of her many number ones she had in the 80s, especially from this album, True Blue. This is Papa Don't Preach here on Harbour Radio.

Yeah, welcome back to the show, folks. It is me, Russ Robinson, in the afternoon. Just going to give you a traffic update. Big Nev's just been in contact with me just to let you know that the Herring Bridge in both directions is currently closed, okay? So the Herring Bridge in both directions here in Great Yarmouth, our new bridge, is currently closed in both directions, okay? You are going to be asked to turn around and go in another direction. So South Deans Road, you're going to be asked to turn around and go back along Southgate Road as well. So once again, the Herring Bridge this afternoon is currently closed at this time. You cannot get across. I will try and give you further updates if I can before the end of the show, which is in about 25 minutes. But once again, folks, currently South Deans Road, as you approach the Herring Bridge to go over the Herring Bridge, you cannot go over it. It is currently closed, okay? So try to avoid the area and find an alternative route if you can, if you're heading across from Galston or coming from Galston into Yarmouth. Right then, like I said, I've got about 20 minutes to go. I'm going to play this song with my lovely friend Emma. She asked me to play it last week and I didn't have time to play it. So I'm going to play it for you now, Emma. This is a little bit of Shakespeare's Sister.

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1: Yeah, we are the voice of the community. You are listening to Russ Robinson in the afternoon. I'm here for the next 15 minutes, then Mr. Mark Piper will be taking the reins. So just to give you an update on what is happening on the roads, just before I played those songs a couple of minutes ago or a few minutes ago. The Heron Bridge, as you come down from South Gates Road to South Deans Road, you cannot go across the Heron Bridge at this current time. It is closed, okay? There seems to be some sort of incident, but there is red lines showing on my screen at the moment saying that Heron Bridge is currently closed and a lot of traffic is building up. So if you can avoid that area, our brand new Heron Bridge is currently not open at this time. So please bear that in mind. So if you're coming from Goulston into Yarmouth or you're going from Yarmouth across to Goulston, unfortunately, folks, you're going to have to find an alternative route. Use one of the other bridges here in Yarmouth. Like I said, I am here for the next 15 minutes. I am going to play some adverts and I'm going to be back. And I'm going to be playing. I played a bit of Justin Bieber earlier, so I'm going to play the other Justin after these breaks.
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11: Yeah, welcome back to the show, folks. I've not long left for me now, about 10 minutes, and I hand over to Mr. Mark Piper for his many shells. What's the alternative show at 4 o'clock? 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So I want to give a shout out to a friend of mine's son, Riley. He's on Monday, he's going to Holland, and he's going on a school trip to Holland. Now, I'm not sure how long he's away for. Maybe it's a week or 2 weeks, I'm not sure. But Riley, if you're listening, mate, have a great time. Stay safe. Enjoy yourself, okay? Holland is a fantastic place to visit. Not sure where you're going in Holland, but I'm sure you're going to be with your mates and you're going to have a great time. So his first school trip abroad, I believe, and he's off to Holland. Have a great time. And, oh, I've just found out he's going for 7 days, so have a great time, mate. I am going to play a bit of Justin Timberlake for you now. I played Bieber earlier. Let's play a bit of Timberlake for her. And this is a great song. This is called Take Back the Night from 2013.

good on it.

There you go, there. A little bit of Justin Timberlake there from 2013 and Take Back the Night. I've got time for one more song and then I am out of here. Now, if you are a Take That fan, I'm sure you are getting very excited because next week the lads are re-erecting and re-establishing their circus tour from 2009, I think it was when they last did the circus tour. They are kicking off in Southampton next week. So for all you Take That fans out there, if you're going to the concerts wherever in the UK, enjoy. This one's for you. Go on, Marky.

There you go. Take that. Shine. That is it from me today, folks. I am out of here. Excuse me. For those of you that have tuned in today, wherever you are in the world, thank you. It's very much appreciated. I love doing the show. Big shout out to the main man, the top geezer here at Harbour Radio, Nev. You can catch Nev tomorrow in the flesh as he is going to be at Branford's, okay, from 2 o'clock, just down the road from here. So get to Branford's from 2 tomorrow to see Big Nev doing what he does best, spinning some tunes. Do you still spin tunes? I don't know. Or do you just press play? I'm not sure. I think he's old school, so he spins the tunes, doesn't he? Whatever you're doing for the rest of the weekend, half term, enjoy. Have a great fun. Remember, it is going to get very, very hot, folks, okay? I will be back next Saturday at the same time, 2 until 4. Don't forget, the fabulous Mr. Mark Piper is up next with the Many Shells What's the Alternative show. Then Mr. David Friedstone and Wayne Emery will finish off your evening for you. But for me, Russ Robinson, thanks for tuning in today. Thoroughly enjoyed it. To everybody that's been in contact, means the world to me. Like I said, I'm back next week. I am going to get out of here now and try and get some rays while I can. But for me to you, love you lots. Take care. See you next week. I'll speak to you next week. Bye.

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2: On one of the hottest days of the year so far, motorists have been left queuing for hours over in Dover. Because of such, the new EU border checks on the south coast have been suspended, and anyone who missed ferries because of queues can travel on the next slot free of charge. A gas explosion at a coal mine in China has left over 80 people dead. Chinese media say it happened last night at the Liu Shenyu mine in Shaanxi City, and dozens are believed to have been trapped underground. Chinese President Xi Jinping has called for an all-out effort to rescue the missing. 20,000 community gardens are going to benefit from charity funding in an aim to boost climate action. £3.8 million has been donated by the Royal Horticulture Society, Hubbub and Social Farms and Gardens. And in the football, two huge games are currently underway. After the Spygate scandal of Southampton and their removal from the Championship playoff final, Middlesbrough have taken their place and are currently playing Hull City at Wembley. And in Scotland, Celtic are against Dunfermline Athletic in the Scottish Cup final. That's the latest from Radio News Hub. I'm Matthew Dudley.
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6: 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And we've got yet another packed show for you. We've got two special guests. The first is the return of EastEnders actress Carol Harrison, and she'll be telling us all about her all-or-nothing experience that she'll be bringing to Great Yarmouth soon. And in the second part of the show, we'll be talking to Sina Chowdhury, who's not only got a wonderful new exhibition opening soon, she's also got lots of things going on at the Out There Festival. So join us, we will be able to hear about all things artistic and musical around the area. So I'd like to welcome Carol, Sina, and all you listeners, and any new listeners, to the world of Many Selves.
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0: and you'll make it by, and you'll make it by, and they'll make you buy your time.
1: Oh, that was the very latest from Theosaurus Rex with Buy Your Time. Well, we've got another two new for you, and we're going to start with this one from Pamela, Better Than Before.

there was a step in the right direction by the Florentines. And now we got a track from one of last week's special acts. It's Sharp Class with Sugar Glass.

0: Oh, that was Sharp Class, and they're a great live act. And as I said last week, they'll be returning to Norfolk and Suffolk in the coming months. Well, now it's time to start the first of the Many Selves What's the Alternative Show interviews.
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0: Today, our special guest is none other than the actor and writer Carol Harrison, who you'll remember as Louise Raymond in EastEnders or Gloria in Brushstrokes. Welcome back, Carol.
2: Oh, thank you. It's lovely to talk to you again, Mark. Yeah, hopefully they'll remember me for lots of things, being in their front room over the last 50 years.
0: I know.
2: Believe it or not.
0: Done so many and such a variety as well.
2: Yeah. And of course, the last 10 years or more, I've been concentrating on All or Nothing, toured the country and went into the West End, and now we bring the All or Nothing experience to venues, which of course we bring to St George's in Great Yarmouth, which we adore. We adore the people there. We adore the people around. We love the scooter clubs that come and visit us and buy tickets, and we just have a wonderful time. So what I've been doing.
0: And such a party atmosphere, and so well supported there at St George's. Now, I can't believe it's 10 years. Did you foresee it going for 10 years when you wrote it?
2: I did, really. I mean, I had faith in it. I mean, I think it was that thing that, you know, it could run and run, and I knew that there was an audience out there. When I say 10 years, I mean, unfortunately, the full musical that we started off doing after COVID, we couldn't get that out, but that's why we do the experience, because people still wanted it. They still wanted the story, they still wanted us, they still wanted the music. So I've created it in a form that we can actually take it to small venues like St George's and stuff. But yeah, it's in fact, it's longer than that, because we did a couple of charity performances and tryouts, and the first one was on Brighton Beach in 2013, so it's even longer than the 10 years, if you count all the sort of incarnations it's gone through. But it's timeless in a way, you know. And I really want to create something that makes people happy, and especially, you know, maybe people of a certain age that don't get the kind of entertainment that they need and can relive, you know, great times in their lives through the music. Yeah. So I believed in it. Otherwise, well, I probably would have, you know, dedicated my life to it anyway.
0: Yeah,
2: so
0: you'd have made it happen one way or the other.
2: Well, yeah. It's been a roller coaster ride, and lots of blood, sweat, and tears on the way. It's still out there. We're still rocking the place, you know.
0: And well worth all the effort, because I've seen it several times, and each time it just gets better and better, and people are up dancing down the aisles through it. It's a great experience.
2: Yeah. Well, I have got a bit of news as well. We are actually making a feature film of All or Nothing.
0: Fantastic.
2: Sort of based on the musical, but it's a little different as well. So I've written the script for that, and we will be going into production for that. So we made the announcement of that one, and we shot what they call a sizzle reel.
0: Yeah.
2: Which is just a little trailer to say coming soon. Yesterday, funnily enough. And where do you think we shot it? In St George's.
0: Yeah,
2: in
0: St George's.
2: Because it's such
0: brilliant.
2: A fantastic building, you know, so such a wonderful location. And, so we were there yesterday shooting the trailer, which, you know, we can share with you soon. And everyone was so lovely in helping us at the theatre. So,
0: you know, the actual building itself is a wonderful place. So
2: It works so well, yeah. Yeah, so we were there.

0: 2028 because we want to be filming it. The principal photographer, we've done a few bits and we'll be doing sort of what they call second unit down here in Brighton in August, but we'll want to start principal photography in spring of next year.
1: Oh, I look forward to following that journey. That's a lovely thing to happen.
0: Yeah.
1: Maybe we can get a special screening at St George's.
0: or definitely, well, maybe a cinema near St George's and a party at St George's afterwards. That might be better.
1: That'd be fantastic.
0: I can put that down on the distribution list.
1: Oh, we'll be returning back after a couple of songs. Well, I can't wait for the Steve Marriott film, so I'm going to play this 1982 track of his called Infatuation.

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2: Well, now we got another new one for you. We played the first of the double A side last week by Death of Guitar Pop, featuring the great poet Sonny Green. Well, this is the other side. It's Savannah's Snare.

0: That was Fantasize by The Specials. Well, talking of something special, we're going to return back to hear more from Carol Harrison. So you said about the support of the Scooter Rally and that. Are you having the usual get-together outside the venue?
1: Yeah, I think we've made it for around 3 o'clock so that people can actually come along, and then they can, you know, because obviously their scooters are precious and they don't like them just being parked anywhere. So I think we're going to have a ride out early, and that's been organised by a lovely guy in the area who runs a scooter club. And so they can meet and greet the cast, and we can have some lovely pictures and stuff, and then they can hopefully go back and park their precious chariots, their scooters, and then come back and see the show. So that's what we'd like to happen. So
0: and mix and mingle with us all. Well, what I love is the fact that you're doing the film is going to reach an even bigger audience, and there seems to be amongst a lot of the young musicians a new mod revival. I mean, in the last few weeks, yes. I've had the great group, yeah, Sharp Class and the Molotovs on the show. And, you know, it's this new generation that have been inspired by the music that you're so passionate about.
1: Absolutely, yeah, the fourth wave of mod. I've been telling people about this, yeah. And as you say, like the Molotovs and things are part of them. And the guy who plays young Steve in our film, because there is a young Steve and an older Steve in the film, and he's called Laurie Wright, and he's part of that movement. Brilliant. And guess who his biggest, you know, hero is?
0: Wouldn't be a certain Steve Marriott.
1: Stevie Marriott, yeah. So
0: he's certainly got like the right part.
1: Yeah, he said it's like a dream come true for him that he'll be playing his idol, and he's wonderful. He's got a great following, and he's very, very Stevie, because obviously I knew Steve from when I was very young. He really gets it. He's really got it out there, so I don't think people would be disappointed.
0: That's the benefit at casting, is you actually knew Steve, so you can recognise certain characteristics amongst the performers and go, yeah, that's one will work.
1: Yeah, that's one that will work. I mean, he was pretty unique, and it takes a lot of qualities to be able to portray him. The great songs that he wrote, and this incredible voice that he had. It's a tall order, but, you know, we will deliver, I promise.
0: Oh, you always do. You always do. And, you know, it'll be a nice taster for those that don't know about the story. See it on stage before the film, you know, get an idea of it, get drawn into that wonderful music.
1: Yeah, because, you know, as you know, Mark, because you've seen it before, it's not just like a tribute band playing. It's we actually tell the story, and it's kind of my story too, because it's, you know, knowing them from when I did. So we tell their story through my remembrances of them, and, you know, and of the time. So you really get a flavour of what it was like to be there, and our band is so incredible. Yeah, it's like reliving it, really. It really does work, and, you know, thankfully people still keep asking for it. So as long as they're asking for it, we'll keep doing it.
0: I'm glad to
1: hear
0: that.
1: But you've got to come and get your tickets and turn up.
0: Yes,
1: because
0: yes,
1: it's a long way to come.
0: and book early. The theatres need support, and you don't want to miss out. So,
1: I do.
0: You know, you can.
1: I mean, I know it's a tough time. I mean, it's a tough time. People don't have, you know, money to squander on stuff, or, you know, little luxuries and extras. But honestly, I think we've had lots of reviews saying that it's worth every penny to just try and make yourself have a really great feel-good night, and it will just lift your spirits. And I do really think we need a lot of spirit lifting at the moment with what's going on everywhere in the world. So it's a real tonic, you know,
0: it
1: to come and see it.
0: It certainly is. It lifts me every time I see it, you know. I come out with more vim and vigour than I went in, so it's a tonic.
1: Yeah, we should be able to, if we could bottle it, we could definitely make some money then.
0: Oh, you certainly would. You certainly would. Oh, it's brilliant. Well, isn't it now time for a couple of songs? And Carol was talking about Laurie Wright, who's going to be playing Steve Marriott in her film. So this is one of his tracks called Picking Up the Pieces of My Mind.

0: Oh, what a beautiful track that is. Well, we're now going to follow that with a Small Faces tune, but it's one where Ronnie Lane is taking the lead vocals, but it's also going to be our
1: Poem of the Week,
0: as this song is interspersed with spoken word interludes from the absurd humorist Stanley Unwin. So this is the Small Faces and The Journey.
2: Now, the fly was overwhelmed with this deep generosity of Stanley's give of the foodage, because all life lasts stuff of a foodage. He looked at Stan and said, "Is there anything I can reciprocate or do in the joy of return for your generosity for giving me food and stuff, eh? Stan, I'm looking for the other half of the moon and dangly. This is my folly. Show me where the missing half of that moon." "I don't know," said the fly returly, "but I know someone who know. If only I were big enough to transport him most, I'd take it there myself, I would do this." And Stan, having the possessive power of the magic hold, stand it over, roll it up the sleeve, wavely hand, hovery, utter these magic words, "If all the flies were one fly, what a great, enormous fly philolloper that would bold. Oh, and there, incredible buzz. Oh, dear, hovery. Now the fly recoiled with these wordage, "Not only will I transport them there, but I'll sing it a deep joy of a songload in your eardrome."

0: Can you believe that this piece of music is 60 years old? That was the Reg Guest Syndicate with The Underworld. Well, we're going to return back to another world of entertainment and music as Carol tells us more about her all-or-nothing experience and the making of her new film.
1: I mean, I had on my little list of questions future plans, but I mean, those plans are just fantastic. But did it take a lot of work? Because obviously you've written All or Nothing primarily for the stage. How different was it to transfer all of that and expand into the film side of it?
2: Well, it is completely different. I mean, there's a different angle on it as well. And it's much more about Steve than just the band. Although the West End musical was, you know, the lead character was Steve, it is very different. But I am actually a screenwriter more than I'm a playwright. I've got an MA in screenwriting because when I left EastEnders, I went and did my MA. So for me, writing for screen is kind of, in some ways, easier. The hard part about it is then, you know, getting people on board with it and raising the money. I mean, that's the hardest part, and that's where I have to be a producer as well. I'd rather not be, but I have to be because, you know, that's the only way you're going to get it made, and it's made with love and passion, and but it's very different, and it's gone, you know, I've worked very hard to make it really authentic and interesting. It's not just a biopic because it's a real love story. It's a love story within it, and it's also a love story of that time, I think, of the 60s. Lots of depth to it. It's not just like a biopic, a normal biopic in some senses, you know.
1: Now, and the fact, like you say, it's not just a journalist that's written from pieces, it's written by someone who knew and loved the main character, so you're going to be honouring them truthfully as opposed to snippets of things they find in magazines, you know, mashed up to a story.
2: Yes, exactly, it's definitely written from the heart, I would say, you know, and I think that's so important in anything you do creatively, you know, that's where it should come from your heart and soul.
1: Definitely. And getting back to the bit about you being the producer, I think in this project you'd have to be the producer. I don't know how you'd be able to hand it over to someone and trust them to do it with the passion that I know you have.
2: Yeah, well, it's getting the right team around you, you know, as a producer. I mean, we have a director that's come on board who's great, who's a wonderful director, and, you know, obviously collaborate with him on that vision. But, you know, he's fantastic. So, and he actually lives in your area down there. But I've known him, getting on for 50 years. We worked together in the 70s. So, yeah, he's a wonderful director, and he's a BAFTA winner, and he's done some great films. So it's getting the right people. We're all on the same page. We all have that same passion to get this made and make it the very, very best we can. And getting the right people, but also raising the money. It's a hard part too, and it's taken a lot of slog. It's definitely going to happen. That's all I can say at the moment.
1: I know if you say that, it will, because everything you've tried, you've succeeded in. I look forward to that. Got to say, I was caught a bit of brushstrokes the other week, and it was the episode where you were playing football. Do you still have those wonderful football skills?
2: Football skills where I punched the girl.
1: That's correct, the red card.
2: I'm pretty nimble on my feet, but actually, funnily, there's a funny story behind that, because that episode, I was 5 months pregnant.
1: No.
2: So they were going, no, Carol, be really good. No, obviously, everything I do is like all or nothing, funnily enough. So I was like, really put them in. And they go, no, Carol, be careful. You know, insurance. I don't care about me, but they were going, insurance, you know.
1: Brilliant.
2: So it was quite fun. A little tubby in those shorts. That's why.
1: Ironic.
2: The rest of the series, I had to carry lots of things in front of me a bit. You know? So that was when, I was pregnant with my son Alfie.
1: That is brilliant. Funny, thank you. I love those little bits. Well, thank you ever so much, Carol.
2: It's always my pleasure to talk to you.
1: You always cheer me up and brighten my day. You're such a lovely, bright person. It's a pleasure to have you.
2: I'm looking forward to seeing everyone there, so yeah, and seeing you again, Mark. So,
1: we certainly will, certainly will. So how can people book tickets? Can they just go to St George's, or is there the All or Nothing site?
2: Very best way is to go to St George's box office, because they're handling all the tickets. If you want to go on Rock and Roll Productions and see what we're doing, there's always links to the tickets from there. But, you know, if you want, just go directly to the box office, and, you know, there are tickets available. So
1: wonderful.
2: get in quick.
1: And we'll see you all there.
2: We'll see you there. I guarantee we'll rock your socks off.
1: Oh, well, I, for one, look forward to being rejuvenated again when you come there.
2: Great stuff. Oh, bless you. Well, take care and see you on the 6th.
1: And you, Carol. Thank you ever so much.
2: Okay, my love.
1: Oh, bless
2: you. I'll see you soon. Yeah.
1: Okay.
2: And, thank you. Lovely interview.
1: Thank you so much, Carol. Speak to you soon.
2: All right, lovely. Yeah, bye.
1: Bye-bye. Bye-bye. It's always a pleasure having Carol on our show, and we can't have Carol on the show without playing the title track of her production. This is The Small Faces with All or Nothing.

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2: What's going on? Well, our wonderful sponsors, The King's Arms in Northgate Street, Great Yarmouth, have got the Floating Greyhounds playing tonight at 8 o'clock, and tomorrow at 6 o'clock you can see Differential. Well, also tonight, down at St George's Theatre, they've got a live festival of music. It's a fundraising event supporting local music and the community. So you've still got time to get down there and hear great acts. And not forgetting the Garden of Impossible Dreams exhibition at Primar in Market Gates. And this Thursday, Friday and Saturday, Yarmouth comes alive with the Out There Festival. 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

0: Like, this is Jerry Demers from Specials, Two Tone, etc. Free Nelson Mandela. 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
1: And now it's time for our second part of the Many Selves What's the Alternative Show interviews. And our second guest on today's show is friend and fellow artist Sina Chowdhury, and she's the great artist who does all the Many Selves illustrations for my social pages. And we've got her on today to tell you all about what she's doing at the Out There Festival and her special exhibition. Welcome to the show.
2: Hi.
1: So, Sina, tell us all about your exhibition and what's its name. And
2: The exhibition is Great Yarmouth Guardians. I first started working on it when I was doing a volunteer work with Out There Arts.
1: Yeah.
2: And they wanted to, like, because I draw and write kind of sci-fi and sort of manga, that it would be like a good project to have for sort of children and young adults. So we sort of came up with the idea of, like, having everyone involved creating their own superheroes of themselves. And then we collated all the different superheroes into a story that ended up being like a 10 plus metre mural. So it's pretty big. And then the following year, at the last year's Out There Festival, we did another companion piece to that, which was not quite as long, but still very big.
1: So they're massive sort of like scrolls.
2: Like a bio-tapestry kind of thing.
1: Like a bio-tapestry,
2: yeah,
1: brilliant.
2: But as a science fiction story, trying to like have the logistics of where on earth we could put it, because it just wasn't enough room to be put in the drill house, which is where it's sort of the headquarters of Out There Art. It was Mark Hare himself who like spoke to all those at Primary Arc in Market Gates, and now it's now being shown. So.
1: Well, as you know, I'm a great fan of your art, and I just think it deserves to be seen. I don't know if we've explained fully, it's been like this 2-year project, but it's been involving all the children in Yarmouth through the summer and the holidays of the Out There Festival.
2: Yeah.
1: If I've got it right, you were getting all of them to design their own superhero?
2: Yeah, just the, what they would think, envisage themselves to be as a superhero. So, but some people like made like 4 versions of themselves that were like elemental, and then some, so they all had their own kind of superpowers, but they were really tailored to their own personalities.
1: So there's some unique superpowers, I imagine, in this.
2: Yeah, definitely. I think it was more about like friendship and trust and like working together to solve problems. So.
1: Now, to give the listeners an idea, because obviously it's a visual thing, the superheroes, the story, where and when is it set?
2: It's set in the near future, and like global warming has like devastated the world. There's no phones or television or internet. There's like nothing electronic anymore.
1: Yeah.
2: Just trying to save the energy. But under Tokyo Tower, there's a super advanced android robot called Maya, who's like enlisted when in like times of trouble and things, and she's like connected to this pod that can send messages through time. So a message has been sent to the future to make a mural. So I think it was at the end of the story, Jacob, who, if you know Out There Arts, you know Jacob,
1: yes,
2: sends himself a message in the past, and that message can make the mural. And that's how, that's sort of...
1: So it's a self-fulfilling story.
2: Yeah,
1: and we've got to give a big shout-out to Jacob, because we're losing him, aren't we, other climbs. But he's been a great associate and workhorse for the Out There Festival.
2: Yeah, he's kind of the glue that keeps everything together, I think. So.
1: Yes.
2: Yeah.
1: Yeah, so thanks very much, Jacob. You will be sorely missed. I love the idea of seeing this exhibition in its fullness, because I've only seen sort of progressions as it's gone. When can people come and view these magnificent scrolls?
2: The Out There Festival is the last 3 days of this month. This month, oh goodness.
1: Yeah.
2: and it's going to be like sort of concurrent with that. So it's at the Primary Arc in Market Gates. You might remember that as being the Debenhams, and now it's like a really amazing art space And it's going to be showing there from the 28th until the 30th of May, 12 until 4 p.m. So.
1: Lovely. So it's the same as the Up There Festival, Thursday, yeah. Friday, Saturday.
2: Yeah, definitely.
1: So while you're out in Yarmouth seeing all the wonderful acts, take all off inside, yeah. And take in Cena's wonderful exhibition.
2: Definitely.
1: Now, is it just the scrolls or is there other parts of your artwork? Because I know you're a very busy artist.
2: It's just focusing on that. I think it was just like a really important thing to get those scenes.
1: And to tie it in with the Out There Festival, because that's where it's all stemmed from.
2: Yeah, that's all sort of interconnected, so yeah.
1: So how did you get into drawing in the way you do? You know, it's,
2: I always tell the same story. My earliest memory is of drawing cartoon characters.
1: Yeah.
2: So, yeah, I just like remember my mum buying me one of those big chubby pens with all the colours in it. And I was just like amazed. It had all the different colours and I was like, not many people would remember, but there was a little TV sort of, a bit like Pokemon now, but it was called Sports Billy.
1: Yeah.
2: Yeah, and it was like a little cartoon, and I think his parents lived in Olympus and they battle evil, but through the medium of sport. And I was so happy to get like a pink one that I could draw the girl's outfit with. And that's like my earliest memory, so.
1: I love it because you're so infused with colour and all of your work just has amazing colour. Am I correct in it's, I don't know the terminology of all the various animation, but is it sort of a manga style?
2: I kind of like to think of it as sort of manga, but also a bit Marvel.
1: Yeah.
2: Yeah, because I think...
1: But saying that, I mean, you still have your own unique style with what you're doing. It's sort of that inspired, isn't it?
2: Yeah.
1: And you were just talking about the pens that you use.
2: Oh, no.
1: I mean, how special are these pens?
2: These pens are very expensive and they come from Japan and they're very, very good. And my favourite manga creators are called Clamp.
1: Yeah.
2: They're like a four-woman team. There's like a writer and a illustrator and everything. And I've just, ever since I was little, I've loved their work and for like illustrative kind of purposes, they'll like do like colour pieces. And it always looks so lovely, and I think, oh, well, how on earth did they do that? And then I found out
1: with these pens.
2: It's just like I think I got my first set about, gosh, it would probably have been about 2002.
1: Yeah.
2: And I'd sort of been through a bit, and I was had quite a rough time, being quite ill, and it was just like drawing sort of kept me going.
1: Yeah.
2: So.
1: And yes, obviously you've definitely. Kept with them for sort of two decades,
2: yeah.
1: So they are obviously working very well for you.
2: Definitely.
1: Well, we'll be returning back after a couple of songs, and we've got two new for you, starting with Feed by Susie Clue.

0: that was Adultery by Vigie. And it was Vigie's band, Susie Clue, played in when I first met both of them when they were supporting Baby Queen 2 years ago at the waterfront. Well, now let's go back and hear more from Cena.
1: 107.4, the voice of the community. Harbour Radio.
0: And you touched on them helping you through some unhealthy times. Is that what is your main motivation with the art? It helps keep you on a nice...
2: Yeah, it's such a big part of my life. It's just like, sometimes I get in a muddle, but I always come out the other end, I think.
0: Which I suppose is the basis of all the superhero stories, isn't it? It starts with a muddle and at the end there's a solution to whatever that problem was at the beginning. So
2: definitely.
0: That's not a bad journey to go on.
2: No. I think it's been really inspiring, just like working with people. And I know the majority of the superheroes were done by children, but then sometimes like mother or father would come with their children and they'd end up making a superhero for themselves as well, and which also got included. So and then obviously like Mark has, you'll be able to see his superhero.
0: I've forgotten what it looks like. It'd be a surprise to me.
2: Was it like a female one?
0: I don't know.
2: Yeah, it's a bit with the radio. There's something to do.
0: Oh, I'll look out for that one then. Because that must be over a year ago now that we were doing
2: those. I think it was 24.
0: Yeah.
2: That's when I met you, isn't it?
0: That was, because you're so close to where I live at the St. George's Park there, that's my little get-out sunshine. Mm-hmm. And to see all of that going on was brilliant. I mean, we had songwriting classes.
2: Yeah, it was
0: you had your lovely superhero classes. But there was a myriad of things. There'll be lots of those activities happening at the out there, I understand. Well, I can see around us. There's piles and piles of plates, ears. Not really ears, cut-out ears, all ready for what you're doing at this year's out there. So could you explain what you're doing at the same time as your exhibition?
2: Right. At this year's Out There Festival, one of the headlining acts is called Fulu, who make a combination of like brass and electronic instruments and some jazz as well, some trance. Amazing. But they're quite striking, but they all wear sort of fantasy kind of masks of animals, which are very, very striking. And we thought it would be a really good mix if we had a workshop so everyone can make their own animal mask. I got given like this big pile of paper plates, and for the past couple of weeks I've been like cutting little circles for the eyes. Yeah, so basically I'm going to take like a template, and then the children stroke adults can add their own ears and embellishments and things. So more sort of like fantasy animal.
0: So everyone can make their unique looking mask for themselves.
2: Yeah. And the hope being is that when Fulu plays, that all the children can watch the gig with their own animal masks on. So it'll be a nice kind of thing, tying everything together.
0: Yeah, that's a more inclusive in there as well.
2: Yeah, definitely.
0: So are Fulu playing for free in the festival, or is that in one of the ticketed?
2: I think that's for free. Right. Yeah, it's from 9 p.m. onwards for 90 minutes. Yeah, pitch one is in St. George's Park, so that'll be like where the main amount of things.
0: So that's like the highlight that day, isn't it?
2: Because they'll be closing.
0: They do look uniquely stunning.
2: Yeah, they're really, really beautiful. So
0: well worth getting down there. Well, you'll be down there, all of you, for the Out There Festival. Yes. You just got to stay around for the highlight. Yes, that'd be great to get everyone there, and they get to meet you and talk to you about the exhibition as well. I mean, while you're doing it.
2: It's like, it's very inclusive. This year we have sign language, some of it in Braille,

0: So we're really trying to like include everyone, and also like a small donation would be nice, but yeah. If you can't donate, that's fine. The majority of the acts are for free. So
1: that's what I like about the whole thing. But if you can, do donate, because that's what keeps all these artists going and these events going. Yeah, so
0: it's important.
1: A very worthy cause.
0: Yeah.
1: Done your exhibition. Mm-hmm. We've said about the Wonderful Out There festival that's happening in the coming week.
0: Okay.
1: So now let's get on to your own personal tastes. And I know you're very much a musician.
0: Mm-hmm.
1: and I know you have some wonderful tastes. So what sort of music? Do you draw to music, or is there music that inspires you?
0: Yeah, I always have music on when I'm drawing. So it's like a soundtrack, really. So.
1: We have a shared passion with music as well, don't we? Yeah. Certain members of Depeche Mode that we like.
0: Yeah, kind of like maybe a bit sort of out there, but Martin Gore for me is like, his songwriting skills are just unbelievable and his voice is stunning.
1: He's one, when I want to express emotions, I listen to him, and even his solo album, Summer Cover Versions, the way he does them. It is amazing, but yeah, a very, very special songwriter.
0: Like a bit of a hidden gem, I think. So.
1: Yeah.
0: Yeah.
1: Unless you really follow Depeche Mode, I don't think a lot of people appreciate who Martin Gore is and what he's done. Absolutely amazing. I'm glad we brought that up, because we'll be playing some of that now as well.
0: Yeah, I think I love a song called Home.
1: Home, yes.
0: Just amazing.
1: Well, that will be the next song.

Are we going from Depeche Mode to Nouveau Vague, who have just announced their a date with Depeche Mode tour, which they'll be bringing to the waterfront next March. So this is their version of In a Manner of Speaking.

Well, we're going to be livening things up now by playing a track from the headliners of next week's Out There Festival. This is the unique, wonderful sound of Fulu with Mbwa Mutu. De moitié.

0: I wanna get to know you. I wanna show you the peaceful feeling of my home.
1: Oh, that was a little snippet of last week's guest, Donna Hines. Well, don't forget, if you go to our website on Harbour, you can play any of the shows that have been on previously by clicking the Listen Again button. Well, now we're going to return back to Sina.
2: So I've always been interested in science fiction and cyberpunk and all sorts of things. And like when I was very young, I really loved this comic strip called Power Pack.
1: Yeah.
2: It was really unusual, and I think it was with Marvel. It was like these children find like the spaceship that's crashed on the beach, and there's like this alien, but he looks like a seahorse, and he dies, but he like gives them his superpowers, and that had a big impact on my work and things. But I think when I was 14, 15, I tried to write a novel that was called Vessels. I didn't get very far. I was always like really, really sad. If only I could do something that was like drawing and a story at the same time. I thought, I'll illustrate my own book covers and things, and I'll get my art in that way. And then I like found anime and manga, and it just like blew my mind.
1: Taking you all the
2: way. It's like, oh my god, like it's like I can be like a film director. I can do the words, I can do the pictures, and like combine them, and it's like.
1: That's what I love, because it's sort of all storyboard and easy to follow. You can say so much with both the illustration and the minimal words, you know,
2: Yeah, so that's, I think, obviously seeing things like, I think, what was it called, Battle Angel Alita, about, like, a little robot girl. And then when I was about 15, I saw Akira for the first time, which I'd probably say is one of the biggest influences on my work.
1: Oh, you're certainly opening my eyes up to a whole world that I never knew before I met you, really. So I only knew the sort of children daytime version, and then all of a sudden, you know, it's expanded over the so many decades since I used to see them.
2: But probably, I think at the minute I'm like really focused on my comics, but I think when just finished the pencil stage, so then I'll ink the work and then colour it in with my magic pens.
1: So you're right up to the wire to finishing the final piece of this.
2: Definitely. I think, once that's done, I'm not the greatest musician. Like, I do like to sing and write little songs, so I probably will do that.
1: So you're going to...
2: There's a decompress after all the hard work.
1: Because it can be a bit over... Well, I mean, when it's such a large project, you know, it takes over your life for quite a while. So, it'd be nice to hear you singing.
2: Yes.
1: You'll have to send some in for the show. We'd love to hear you.
2: Yeah, definitely.
1: And on the side of music, what songs would you like to hear, you know, that you listen to that we could play on the show?
2: Probably there's an American band called Jimmy Eat World. Yeah. And their song, For Me, This Is Heaven. Probably my favourite song.
1: Thank you very much for sharing your time on, I know, what is a very, very busy week. Yeah. I can see by everything around you. I, for one, will definitely be at the exhibition and experiencing all of the Out There Festival. So thank you very much,
2: Sheena.
1: You're
2: welcome.
1: And I wish you all the best with it.
2: Yeah, you too.
1: Bye-bye.
2: Bye-bye.
1: Now, that was so lovely having a chat with Sheena. Well, you can have a chat with her at her Great Yarmouth Guardians exhibition or at the Out There Festival. And now we're going to play her favourite track from Jimmy Eat World.

0: And that was the very latest Sleep for Dinner by Strange New Places. And before that, another new one. It was Swamp Meat with To See You. And I hope to see you all again this time next week. I'd like to thank Big Nev for giving me the opportunity of doing these shows. And not forgetting all the Harbour family volunteers who make it all possible. I'd also like to thank all you listeners for tuning in, because without you, we wouldn't have a community radio station. So send in your demos, your spoken words, but most of all, keep supporting our local artists and our local venues, and keep making memories. And now it's time for our
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0: Well, with the passing of Dennis Locaria, the frontman of the rock group Dr. Hook, I thought it was only right that we should end the show with their song, cover of the Rolling Stone.
2: I don't believe it. Don't touch me. Hey, Ray. Hey, Sugar. Tell them who we are.
3: Well, we're big rock singers. We got golden fingers. And we're loved everywhere we go.
2: That sounds like us.
3: We sing about beauty and we sing about truth. At $10,000 a show.

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2: The hottest day of the year so far. Motorists were left queuing for hours in Dover. Because of such, the new EU border checks on the south coast have been suspended, and anyone who missed ferries because of the queues can travel on the next slot free of charge. The PM is urging TNT Sports to make the Champions League final free for people in the UK. Sir Keir Starmer, who is an Arsenal fan, said he was saddened that the event would not be available without payment. It's the first time in the competition's 34-year history it won't be free to watch here. Russell Group Universities are calling for exceptional international students to be exempt from the government's visa break policy. The students are known as Chevening Scholars and are described as the leaders of tomorrow. It follows the changes from March, which look to end people using legal migration routes as a backdoor to claim asylum. And in the football, it's been a big one today. Hull City are back in the Premier League. They beat Middlesbrough 1-0 at Wembley in the playoff final. And in Scotland, Celtic have won the Scottish Cup. They beat Dunfermline 3-1. That's the latest here from Radio News Hub. I'm Matthew Dudley.
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1: Hi, I'm Niv Moore, founder and CEO of Harbour Radio. 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

Hi there, it's David Freestone and Reggae Time, a very special edition. 2 hours of very smooth lovers rock. And getting the show off to a start, Rockaway Berris Hammond. Real name is Hugh Hammond. Born in St. Mary Parish, Jamaica, and started recording in the early 1970s. He released this in 2000 on the Harmony House label. And Phoebe One, Knocking on Heaven's Door, from the album Runda Rhythm Selector, released in 2000 by Jetstar Music. And our old friend Ambilique, Good Night My Love. Real name is Owen Silvera, and this is from the 2013 album Nice and Rough Volume 8, released on the Heavy Beats Records label. Right, let's move on. Mr. Boys featuring Johnny Too Bad and Young Girl, produced by Grantley Haynes and released in 2022. Take it away.

When I Look at You sings Don Campbell, taken from his 2003 album Any Day Now on the VP Records label, produced by Mafia and Fluxy. And Missing You, the great Sanchez, real name is Kevin Jackson, and he's been recording since the mid-1980s, and he released this in 1987 on the Arrows Records label in Jamaica, produced by Philip Linton. And Amberleek is back with A Love So Beautiful, and that's another track from the man with the smooth voice. This is taken from his 2003 album Missing You, produced by Donville Davis, cousin of Mafia and Fluxy. Right, coming up, our old mate Barry Biggs, Wide Awake in a Dream, released in 1981 on the Afric label, arranged and produced by Barry, who started out working for Jamaica Television as a cameraman and engineer, and he made his name as a singer with Byron Lee and the Dragonaires before going solo.

Thank you for all the support. Thank you for all the love and the messages. And I've got a few shout outs this week. Mark Piper, Vanessa McLean, New Chili, Jackie Stevens, Cindy Craig, Chris Norton, Debbie Defire, Fauni Della Run, Hezzy Jardulo, Ches Ford, Henry Amundsen, Jennifer Cheshire, Sparky Melody, Mike Chihira, Ard Lufgen, Francesco LaRosa, Nev Moore, Jar Freeman, Sharon Bentley Pake, Everil George Rose, Lady Flame, Lenka Ramsey, Manly Buchanan, aka Big Youth, Susan Cadogan, and Don Campbell. And if I've missed anybody, apologies. I'll give you a shout out next week.

The great John Holt, A Love I Can Feel, and this is the title track from his 1970 album, produced by Cox and Dodd for Studio One. And our old mate Amberleek again, Missing You, and a title track from his 2003 album. And Israel Starr, Spiritual Healing. Israel Starr is based in New Zealand, but born into the 12 Tribes of Israel Rastafari community. Right, coming up, Susan Cadogan. Together We Are Beautiful. Real name is Alison Cadogan, and is a past guest on the show, and this is taken from a 1992 album, Soulful Reggae, released on the Arawa label.

The great Janet Kay, One Day I Will Fly Away, taken from a 1989 album, Sweet Surrender, produced by Lloyd Chalmers. And Donna Marie, What Can I Do? Real name is Donna Marie Lewis, raised in Jamaica and now based in the UK. The track can be found on a 2000 album, Can't Stop Loving You, released on the Charm and Jetstar labels. And Susan Cadogan is back with Pillow Talk from the album Stealing Love, recorded in 1998 with the late great Rudy Thomas for Rhino Records. Right, coming up, a bit of Gregory Isaacs, why not? My Only Love, released in 1972 as the B-side to Tony Brevitt's So Ashamed on the Bullet label, a Palmer Records production.

Walk Away from Love, Frankie Paul. Real name was Paul Blake, who sadly left us in May 2017. This is taken from his 1987 album, Give Me That Feeling, released on the Moody's Records label. A great cover of the 1975 hit by David Ruffin. And Don Campbell is back with Rise, and that's from the 2000 album, Pop Hits in a Reggae Volume 2, released by Jetstar. And Tiana J, So In Love, and that's a new release from Tiana Johnson, produced by Winston Rodney and Aston Barrett. Right, coming up, Peter Honeygal, Long Long Time, also known as Mr. Honey Vibes. He started out recording in the early 1980s and is based in London. This is taken from his 1997 album Silly Habits, co-produced with Fitzroy Blake.

the great Carl Malcolm, Miss Wire Waste, released in 1975 on the Impact label in Jamaica, and Black Wax and Camel in the UK. Carl is from St. Elizabeth, Jamaica, and started recording in 1971. Anabka Carber, aka Sheldon Sr., and Tingling Feeling, and this is his current single, produced by Stingray Records. And Barrington Levy, Too Experienced, released in 1990 on the Mango label, produced by Paul Love. The song was written by Bob Andy. Right, let's move on with Twan T and More Love. And Twan T is based over there in France.

Stuck on You, Trevor Waters, and got to number 9 in the UK singles charts in 1984. That's a lovely cover of Lionel Richie's song. And Anthony Melvo, What's the Use? And Anthony started recording in the mid-1980s. He started singing in the early 1980s on the Black Star Sound System over there in sunny Kingston, Jamaica. And Dennis Brown's Silhouettes, and that was released in 1973 on the Songbird and Crystal label. Produced, of course, by Derek Harriott. Right, coming up, Ayatunde, Baby Come Back. And that's produced by Milton Blake over there in Cleveland, Ohio. And Aya is from Kingston, Jamaica.

I'm your puppet, Jimmy London. Real name, Trevor Shaw. Born in 1949 in St. Catherine, Jamaica. He released this in 1975 on the JAMA label, produced by Lloyd Campbell. And Gregory Isaacs again, Cool Down the Pace. Released in 1982 on the Island Records label in the UK and Gregory's African Museum label over there in Jamaica. Co-produced with Errol Flubber Holt. And Culture and Humble African, and that's the title track from the 2000 album produced by Bowlby York and Linford Marshall. Right, coming up, the great Mike Anthony and Rendezvous. Real name is Michael Sinclair, and this was produced by Mafia and Fluxy for the Cousin label.

Right, it's time for me to go. Hope you enjoyed All the Lovers, and I'm going to leave you with just one more. My Eyes Adored You and Winston Reedy, former lead singer of the Cimarrons, and this is taken from his 2005 album Love Thing, released on the Cherry and Re label. So, until next time, you all stay safe.

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0: Now let's turn on the PA system and start the fun. Can you hear me, folks?

0: Good evening and welcome. It's just gone 9 o'clock on a Saturday night, and that can only mean one thing. It is I, Mr. Wayne, with another edition of the Melting Pot Show, bringing you a selection of old and new cover versions, remixes of some funk, some rap, some drum and bass, some breaks, some beats, and all that goes in between. But before we do any of all this, we've got to thank Mr. David Freestone for some wonderful, wonderful reggae music there. And if you want to hear his show back, all you've got to do is head over to our Mixcloud page, and you can see the show up very, very soon, as you can with all the other presenters' shows as well. Or you can jump over to allthews.harbourradio.co.uk, select the listening button, select the presenter, and you can listen back as many times as you want. So I said, this is me, Mr. Wayne, with the Melting Pot Show, and tonight we are bringing you all funk special. Now, there may be some strong language within the show tonight, so if that isn't your thing, maybe join us again tomorrow. So along the way tonight, we've got a few two from ones. Regular listeners know what that is. It's generally all about, it could be the artist, it could be the same title, the same record label, etc, etc. I will explain a little bit more as we go on. Also, what have we got? Well, we're going to have some music from Mr. Jim Sharp. We've got some Smooth coming your way, some DJ Tron, a little bit of The Allergies, some Altered Tapes, some DJ Format, and a whole lot more. So I said, stick around for the next 2 hours for some top funk music. And if you want to get involved tonight, you know what to do. It's 07942641074. You can leave a WhatsApp message that way, or you can get involved in the chat box, allthews.harbourradio.co.uk. Give yourself a name, leave yourself a message there, and we'll get back to you and say hello. So yeah, lots of ways to kind of get involved tonight. So I said, it's all a funk special tonight, and tonight's show is sponsored and supported by Dan's Taxis, family run taxi service out of Lowestoft. They get you from A to B very smoothly. They also do airport runs, and they also cater for disabled and wheelchair access. So for all their services and their prices, head over to Dan's Taxis, all the kind of media platforms. So many, many thanks. So I said, it's all about the funk tonight, and then we kicked it up there with a little bit of what do we kick it off with? Well, I'll let you know in a minute. We're going to carry on with some more fantastic music, and here it comes.
1: Ow! Oh, man! Freaking ear just got burnt, man. Damn! Every time, man. Every freaking time, man. Every Wednesday, I get burned, man, by the heat coming from the melting pot. Dag, man. Messing my eardrum up, man. It's a C-Rock the Fury, man. I'm getting tired of getting my ear burned off, man, from the hotness coming from the freaking melting pot. But that's what happens when you listen to a show, man. That's what's up. Harbour Radio, 107.4 FM, man. Burning your ears off all day with the hotness, man. Melting pot.

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0: just clap your hands to the beatbox.
1: Three in a row there for you. Kicked it off there with a little bit of Jesse Dangerously featuring Jerome Bombay and Inter Alia. And then French for Horse and Remade. Then we had a little bit of Jim Sharp and Clap Like That. And we kicked tonight's show off with DJ Moves and Turning Up. So as I said, that's how we're doing it tonight. Giving you a funk special, and we're going to carry on with the funk flavors for you. And up next we have a little bit of Double A, and he's talking about Practice.
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0: Melting, melting, melting, melting.
1: Pot.
0: Melting.
1: Pot.
0: Melting.
1: Pot.
0: Melting.
1: Pot.
0: Melting. Pot. Melting.
1: Pot.
2: Yeah.
3: Oh yeah. Like the way this is going down.
2: Word.
3: Yeah. I think we need a little something extra.

0: night, yeah.
1: Three in a row there, so we kicked it off there, as I said, a little bit of a double A and talking about practice. Then we had some DJ Bacon and the Jungle Escape, and then we finished it off there with the Breakbeat Junkie and a little bit of Paid in Full. Now, at the top of the show, I said that we kind of do a two from ones, and we got a few of them tonight, and we're going to have the first segment of that. We've already played one from double A talking about practice. Well, up next, here he is again. And he's not your legal type of fella. And here it comes.
2: Hey, yo, what up, y'all? This is Oxygen holding it down for the Soundside crew. And you are now rocking with my man Wayne Emery with the Melting Pot on Harbor Radio. Peace.

some fantastic music there for you. So we kicked it off there, as I say, with the second of tonight's Two From Ones, Double A and Not Your Type of Fella. Excuse me, Not Your Legal Type of Fella. Then we had some Flip Out and some Victorious, and then a little bit there of some Altered Tapes and Day Tony Starks. So we're going to have a little bit more for you, and this is one of the regulars on the show. If you are a regular listener, you will know I've been playing this guy throughout the years, as well as the next guys as well. So we're going to kick it off with a little bit of DJ Format, and then after that we're going to have some late great Ty remixed by the wonderful Allergies, and here they come.

So there you go, DJ Format with Ill Culinary Behaviour. And then after that, the late great Ty and Let's Start the Allergies remix. And talking of the allergies, here comes another remix. This is from Bazza Ranks, and he's talking about that stuff.

four in a row there for you. So we had a little bit of Bazzaranks, as I said, remixed by the wonderful, wonderful Allergies. Always bringing out fantastic music. Go check them out on all the old music platforms. Then we had some X-Ray, Ted and Get Loose. And then a little bit of The Nice Guys with Confident featuring Lewis Logic. And then we finished it up there with a little bit of a X-Rated featuring Dizzy Dustin and I Know. And up next, we're about to take it back in the day with Mr. Doris.

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1: So there you have it. Mr. Doris and Defunk, and Back in the Day. Then Aruckus and Roboticus and Hit or Miss. And talking of Back in the Day, the Breakbeat Junkie was talking about the old school there. So I said that's how we're doing it tonight. Funk special for your listening pleasure. This is Mr. Wayne. This is the Melting Pot Show. And of course, this is a Saturday night bringing you some fantastic music. Now, regular listeners of the show do know that this is one of my favorite funk bands. And I've now just managed to collect all of their discography. They are Speedometer. And here they are with La Nouvelle Manière.
0: Hi, this is Lee from Speedometer. And you're listening to The Melting Pot on Harbour Radio.

Fantastic stuff there. You can't go wrong with a little bit of speed on that, can you? As I said, La Nueva Manera, always our regular players on this show. Then we had the wonderful Jazz Room Records with Takuma Miura. I believe that's pronounced. If I've said it wrong, apologies. And that was Shaky Jake. And then finish it off there with a little bit of Bocca 45 and the Brian Munich theme. And up next, we're about to go off with Sticky Doja.

0: four more there for you. As I said, we kicked it off there with a little bit of Sticky Doja from 2020 and the Go Off, and then another regular player on this show, Mr. DJ Chon with Meet and Greet. Then Smith and the Honey Badgers and the Honey Badgers Strut. And then a little bit of CJ Plus, and they were talking about In the Ghetto. And up next, this is a little bit of an instrumental of a fantastic album from Mr. Phil Most Chill. And here it comes.
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Well, that's pretty much it for me tonight. Thank you very much for tuning in and listening. Don't forget you can join me same time, same place, and next week, Saturday 9 to 11, bringing you more fantastic music like this. Funk, rap, some drum and bass, some breaks and beats, and all that goes in between. So have yourselves a great weekend with whatever you're doing. I'm going to leave you with one more. This is a Wolfgang Wahlbrum, and this is Shadows. So take care of yourselves. Good night, everyone.

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0: Playing only the best hits.
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